0: This is Akashwani Kohima, FM Tragopan at 103 MHz. The day is Tuesday. The date is 30th of June 2026 and the time is 6 a.m.
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0: 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And like we already announced for the first transmission, and we know that we always start with an inspirational quote of Mahatma Gandhi. And the inspirational quote for today is, where there is love, there is life. I repeat, where there is love, there is life. And I think this is a short but a very powerful message, because we know that in this world, if there's no love, then there is nothing. Because it is rightly said that where there is love, there is life.
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0: 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From 6:10 to 6:40 onwards, we will be listening to Dewdrop's Devotional Songs Western program. 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be followed by Samachar Prabhat, that is news in Hindi, followed by news in English. 8:30 to 8:40, you will listen to Northeast News, which will be followed by Western Music from 8:40 to 9:30. 9:30 to 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followed by Women's Program, Folk Tunes with Women. 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And from 12:30 to 1, you will listen to Hindi film songs again. And at 1, we will be closing our first transmission. For the morning program and the first transmission, the news headlines will be read to you at 9:30, 11 and 12:30. For traffic updates, the timings are 10, 10:30, 11, 11:30 and 12. So at 1, we will be closing our first transmission, and we will be back at 3 p.m. with the opening of our second transmission. So 3 to 4, we have our Western Music phone-in program. 4 to 4:30, you will listen to Local Artist, which will be followed by Rural Connect. 4:50 to 5, you will listen to Local Artist again. And from 5 to 6, there will be a program under Kaleidoscope, Education Broadcast, English Class. The topic is English Through Songs and Movies by Megope No Chase, followed by Western Music. And from 6 to 7:10, you will listen to Hindi film songs again, which is an SMS request program. And 7:10 to 7:20, you will listen to regional news in Nagamis, which will be followed by regional news in English. 7:30 to 8:45, you listen to Western Music, which is an SMS request program again. And 6:45 to 7, you will be listening to... From 7:30 to 8:45, you will be listening to Western Music SMS request program. And from 8:45 to 9, you will listen to national news in Hindi, which will be followed by national news in English. 9:15 to 9:30, you will be listening to Spotlights. And from 9:30 to 10, you will listen to Hindi film songs, duet and chorus. And at 10, we will close our second transmission with FM Rainbow Relay. For the second transmission, for the evening time, the news headlines will be read to you at 3, 3:30 and 9:30. For traffic update, the timings are 3, 3:30, 4, 4:30 and 5. So that is all for the program summary. And without further ado, we will be starting with our Dewdrops program in a short while.

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Okay, listeners, I hope you are having a blessed time listening to the songs that I'm playing for you. That is from the Dewdrops Western Gospel Music. And we have just 4 minutes more to go, so I will be playing you the last devotional worship song. And I hope you stay blessed and do stay tuned, because we will be listening to Nature Speaks in the next 4 minutes, and I will be back at 7 again with your Good Morning Nagaland segment.

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1: Good morning, listeners. That was all for Dewdrops program, and now we will be listening to Nature Speaks, that is Green Guardians, episode 11.

0: Wildlife represents the vast array of life forms that have evolved naturally and continue to thrive without human management, contributing to the balance and health of ecosystems. Wildlife conservation encompasses a wide range of efforts aimed at protecting animal and plant species, their habitats, and the ecological processes that sustain them. It's crucial for maintaining biodiversity, which is essential for the health of our planet and human well-being. Wildlife conservation is a complex and multifaceted challenge, but it is also a crucial endeavor for the health of our planet and the well-being of future generations.
1: Amigan, first wildlife to kiasi, the concept to chani wala. 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
0: Imagine a world where there are no majestic tigers in the jungle, no colorful birds singing in the trees, and no playful dolphins leaping in the ocean. Wildlife conservation is about saving these wild animals and plants and their homes so they can continue to live freely on Earth. One big reason we need wildlife conservation is to keep nature healthy. Every animal and plant has a job to do in its environment. If one type of animal or plant disappears, it can be like taking a piece out of a puzzle. The whole picture can fall apart. This balance in nature is very important for clean air, clean water, and even the food we eat. Many wild animals and plants are in danger. Humans are often the cause of this danger.
1: Wildlife laka threat to species. Number one to manula population. Increase kora ho aro urbanization manu takia jagat tangor tangor ho jaise animal karone jagat chitu

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The Indian Navy, combat ready, cohesive, Atmanirbhar.

That was Lucky by Jason Mraz and Colby Calliott. And having said that, we do not have a message coming in today. So for the people who want to send us a message or feedback, can do so by sending in message at 94368053333. I repeat, just type FM space F and send it to 94368053333. And the people who have been tuning in from Meluri, Shamator, Tening and Dimapur, you are tuned into 100.1 MHz. 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For Mon and Tuensang, it is 100.1 MHz. And for the listeners from Zuneboto, it is 101.2 MHz. Yes, so we will not waste any more time, and we will begin with and we will continue with our good morning segment, Good Morning Nalin segment, which is Western music program. And I have played some songs for you, but we have almost 10 minutes more to go, so I can play you at least 3 to 4 songs more. And without further ado, this is one of my favorites, and this is called Realize by Colby Calliott.

that was realized by Colby Calliott, and it is already 7:18 by the studio clock, so maybe I can play you one more song, after which you will be listening to regional news in Nagamis from 7:25 onwards, which will be followed by regional news in English, and from 7:35 to 8, you will be listening to Aaj Subah, which will be followed by Samachar Prabhat, and I will be back at 8:40 with your Western music again. So stay tuned and enjoy the rest of the show.

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Good morning, this is Akashvani Kohima, the morning news read by Onale Tani. The government has withdrawn the temporary regulatory measures governing the sale and distribution of petrol and diesel. The Ministry of Petroleum and Natural Gas said that with effect from 1st

This July 2026, the temporary measures will be lifted from motor spirit and high-speed diesel through retail outlets of public sector oil marketing companies. According to the statement, during the period of disruptions arising from the West Asia crisis, the government continued to shield retail consumers from the sharp increase in international fuel prices by maintaining stable retail prices of petrol and diesel. The government has introduced the improvement notice mechanism under the Legal Metrology Act 2009 through the Jan Vishwas Amendment of Provisions Act 2026. Under the new mechanism, businesses committing specified first-time procedural or regulatory non-compliances will be given an opportunity to rectify the deficiency before penal proceedings are initiated. The Ministry of Consumer Affairs said that the reform aims to promote ease of doing business by encouraging voluntary compliance, reducing unnecessary litigation, and supporting a more trust-based regulatory framework while maintaining strong consumer protection. The ministry highlighted that under the new mechanism, a legal metrology officer can issue an improvement notice to businesses committing specified first-time procedural or regulatory violations, giving them reasonable time to correct the deficiencies. The 1.5 crore rupees Superintendent of Police Office at Police Reserve Zinheboto, constructed in 2019, has remained non-operational due to multiple infrastructural shortcomings despite being virtually inaugurated in August 2023 by Deputy Chief Minister for Home and Border Affairs Y. Patton. Superintendent of Police Zinheboto Dr. Kupe Kafo said the office has not shifted to the new building due to the absence of proper boundary fencing, which poses a security risk for sensitive police records. Dr. Kafo also highlighted poor network connectivity at the site, saying reliable internet and communication systems are essential for effective policing and emergency response. He added that requests have been made to telecom service providers to install mobile towers, but progress has been delayed due to earlier land-related issues. In addition, the building lacks essential facilities such as a proper signal room and guard room, while the available office space is inadequate for smooth functioning. The Miramar Village Youth Organization, MVYO, has announced restrictions on the entry of government-registered vehicles within its jurisdiction from July 1st. In a letter addressed to the Deputy Commissioner of Kohima, the organization stated that it was compelled to impose the restrictions due to the failure of the concerned authorities to act on its representations submitted to the Chief Engineer PWD National Highways on March 23rd and June 12th, seeking the immediate repair of the NH2 stretch within Miramar jurisdiction. The MVYO alleged that despite repeated representations, no effective action had been taken by the authorities concerned, compelling the organization to restrict the movement of all government-registered vehicles within the village jurisdiction until appropriate action is initiated. However, it clarified that the restrictions would not apply to police vehicles, paramilitary force vehicles, ambulances, or other emergency medical service vehicles. The MVYO requested the Deputy Commissioner to take note of its decision and extend necessary cooperation. It also urged the concerned department to address the issues raised in its representations at the earliest in the interests of the public. And a Delhi court yesterday extended the judicial custody of the 10 accused in the NIT UG 2026 paper leak case being investigated by the Central Bureau of Investigation CBI till July 11th. The accused were produced before the Rouse Avenue court through video conferencing on the expiry of their earlier judicial custody. The CBI has so far arrested the 13 accused in the case and is investigating an alleged network involved in procuring and circulating NEET UG question papers ahead of the examination. With that, we come to the end of the morning news. Stay tuned as we will be back with the evening English news at 7:20. Have a nice day.

A very good morning to all our dear listeners and welcome to this new session of The Morning Echoes. It's the 30th of June, the last day of June. A beautiful Tuesday morning, and I'm sure you have rested the night well, all set and geared to make this day a productive one. I'm your compere, Rogo Kono, and it's wonderful to be here to present this new session of The Morning Echoes. So, 30th of June being the last day, after which we will be stepping into a new month. So, time indeed flies. So, this morning, before we go into the details of our program, I'd be reading out for the day, and it says, "It is by acts and not by ideas that people live," by Anatole France. It is by acts and not by ideas that people live. So that's a beautiful thought for the day. And listeners, let's brighten our morning further by listening to a song. And this is Nutuvola Ringa singing, "Dear God, I hope you'll enjoy listening to this song."

0: So, listeners, that was Nitha Voller Ringa singing Dear God. I hope you have enjoyed listening to that song. For those who have tuned in late, let me remind you once again that you are with the Morning Echoes program, which is brought to you live from Akashvani Kohima. Listeners, the Unati Skill Center in Kohima was established in November 2022 as a CSR initiative supported by Boeing. It aims to empower underprivileged youth aged 18 to 27 with employable skills and 100% job placement. The 35-day program covers spoken English, computer skills, GST, life skills, and personality development. Implemented by the Investment and Development Authority of Nagaland with the Department of Higher and Technical Education, the center focuses on bridging education and employment for the economically weaker sections. It has trained around 700 youths as of this month and operates from the Capital Convention Center in Kohima. Now, the initiative also includes the UNXT program and Innovation Studio to foster broader skill development in Nagaland. Trainees receive guaranteed job placement in various corporate sectors across India upon completion. And listeners, this morning we have for you an interview with the program coordinator of Unati Skill Center, Ms. Limla Chang, on the courses and the life skills the center offers, equipping young Nagas with the skills they need to thrive. So here is the part one of the interview. Listeners, I'm here with Ms. Limla Chang. She is the center coordinator of Unati Skill Center. We are very privileged to have her here this morning in our program. First of all, I would like to welcome you, Ms. Chang, to our program.
1: Thank you so much.
0: All right. So to begin with, can you give us a brief highlight about what Unati Skill Center is?
1: Okay, Unati Skill Center is a skill center where we give an opportunity to the underprivileged people, or overall I would say youth. When we say underprivileged, it's not only, we are not only talking about in a financial terms, but we are also talking about opportunities. When we look around in Nagaland, there is lesser company, lesser opportunity. So here, Unati, we act as a channel where we can direct youth, guide them to go and earn their livelihood and become financially independent and grow in their career. So Unati play that role.
0: So what kind of trainings or what kind of skills do you provide here in Unati Skill Center?
1: Okay, we call this training or this course as business, as you said. So we will be overall covering all the skill that we'll be needing in the corporate sector, like communication skills, spoken English, life skill, values, building confidence, facing interview, and also technical skill like MS Word, MS Excel, billing, accounting, daily GST, and we also recently have added AI and cybersecurity.
0: All right, and may I know, like, how many trainers are involved in this skill center?
1: Okay, so we have three trainers. So first trainer will be focusing on English, and then we have another trainer who is into technical, so she will be training you based on computer skills and all these things. And me, I take life skill where I used to teach them life values and also social etiquettes and manners. All right, so Ms. Chang, can you also tell us what makes Unati Skill Center different from other centers?
2: Okay, so I think life skills and the value session is something that make Unati a little different from the other training center, because we also train youth about etiquette and manners. Along with that, we also train youth to how to stay away from the social pressures and not get into the alcohol and substance abuses. We also focus on how to be a good employee. Not only we keep on searching for a good bosses, but we forget that we also need to be, if we want a good company, we also need to be a good employee. So we teach them and train them to become one. So I think that is what makes another difference.
1: All right. And can you also tell us about this training program that you have introduced, about this get job ready in just 35 days and 100% placement guaranteed?
2: Yes.
1: So can you tell us something about this training program?
2: Okay. So this is a very, since it's just a 35 days, it's also a very compact cross. We're training start from morning 9 a.m. to evening 4:30, where we try to cover across all the cross, like English, communications, even to the extreme of hygiene, cleanliness. We all go through this. And yeah, after this training also, we provide a certificate, 3 certificate that is actually recognized by the government of India, like data entry, AI, cybersecurity, and business associate cross. After this training, actually, we are the one who arrange interview for the youth. And then we make sure that they reach and get a job with the company they prefer. Actually, we also give them options. We have a different sector. We are like hospitality, BPO, banking, retail, sales and marketing, F&B, according to their qualifications and according to their preference. We give them options, and according to how youth opted, we also arrange an interview and make sure that they are safe there. We make sure that the company they get job in our government recognized and the legit company. Also, we keep track of them for at least 6 to 1 year, making sure that they are safe in the company that they are blessed.
1: All right, and what is the age criteria or the qualification who can avail this training opportunity?
2: Okay, so actually Unati, they go for 18 to 25, but looking at the current scenario of Nagaland, we give it or extended the age to 27. So anyone from age of 18 to 27 can join this training.
1: All right. So is there any fees that under this training?
2: Okay, so this cross is usually sponsored under it's a CSR project, so it is sponsored by the different organizations like Boeing and in collaboration with the government of Nagaland under IDEN project. But we also give a registration fees of 2,000 just so that the student will be serious. And we also give a record of that.
1: All right. So may I know, when was this Unati Skill Center established or formed?
2: Okay, it was established in the year 2022, in the month of October.
1: All right. So in this, I'm sure you have trained so many maybe dropout students or students who were interested in this center. So can you also share a success story of any one of your trainee from Unati Skill Center?
2: Yeah, we have trained around 600 to 700 youth for past few years, and also we have provided a placement to around 300 to 400 youth in between. So we have many success story who is doing exceptional well. But one of the story that really touched me was from batch 4 or 5. I'm a little bit confused, but he is just like, you know, last 10 dropout, and he went there to Bangalore to work. Actually, his parents was against of him going there and working there, because he is a a child who always do have done things. But somehow after taking training from here, he was convinced that this time he wanna do full, right? So he promised his he challenged actually his father that no matter what, I will work for 1 year. That was a challenge he gave, and he was working there. So he was saying that he faced a lot of challenges changing into new environment, and he being that the child who had never done thing fully. But keeping in mind the challenges he has done to his father, and also remembering the training, he continued to work. And then slowly, because of his dedication, he was recognized by his team leader, and slowly he get a promotions. And I think it was last year, in the middle of the year, he came back to Nagaland to make a passport, because he get a better opportunity to work here there in the Dubai. So I think that is one of the best story for me. Of course, we have many more story where we have a guy from Dunsang. He went to he came from a very dysfunctional family where he was into drugs abuse and all these things. He had all the tattoo over his body with, and he was into the gang fight and all these things. But after coming, he went there, took a training, and he's still working in Bangalore actually. And he used to call sometimes, and they'll miss him, like, you know, that he is so happy that he took this training. Actually, he was he used to tell that, like, you know, he could actually feel the feeling of being independency. And he is also sending money to his parents. That is the best part.
3: Very good to know that.
0: So, listeners, that was the part one of the interview with Ms. Limla Chang, the program coordinator, Unati Skills Center, on the courses and the life skills the center offers, as well as on the success story of equipping young Nagas with the skills they are thriving. And coming up next, we have Sevinyo Chujo singing The Prayer. I hope you'll enjoy listening to this song as well.

Give us faith that we'll be saved. So that was Saving Your Treasure singing the prayer. I hope you have enjoyed listening to that song. So listeners, with that, we have come to the conclusion of this session of the Morning Echoes. It was a pleasure presenting this episode to you. Thank you for tuning in, and do join us again tomorrow at the same time, that is 7:35 a.m. Akashvani Kohima. Till then, this is your presenter Roko Kono signing out for the day. You make your Tuesday a productive and a beautiful one. Have a great day ahead.

0: Akashvani presents Morning News. Good morning, I am Abhishek Mukhopadhyay. The headlines. Center to withdraw temporary restrictions on sale and distribution of petrol and diesel from the 1st of July. West Bengal government to implement uniform civil code in the state, says Chief Minister Shubhendu Adhikari. Information and Broadcasting Ministry announces major decisions to boost Indian film industry. Delhi government clears electric vehicle policy, cars under 30 lakh rupees to be exempted from road tax and registration fees. India strongly condemns Pakistan airstrikes in residential areas of Afghanistan that killed 36 civilians and injured 163 others. US and Iran to hold talks in Qatar's capital Doha today to resolve their dispute over Strait of Hormuz. And in football, Brazil enter round of 16 at the FIFA World Cup after 2-1 victory over Japan in Houston, US. The government has decided to withdraw the temporary regulatory measures governing the sale and distribution of petrol and diesel. The Ministry of Petroleum and Natural Gas said that with effect from the 1st of July, that is tomorrow, the temporary measures will be lifted from motor spirit and high-speed diesel through retail outlets of public sector oil marketing companies. We have more from a correspondent.
1: According to the statement, during the period of disruptions arising from the West Asia crisis, the government continued to shield retail consumers from the sharp increase in the international fuel prices by maintaining stable retail prices of petrol and diesel. This led to a significant price difference between retail fuel prices and those applicable to bulk consumers. The ministry said that to address this situation, the temporary regulatory measures introduced on 12th of this month prescribed a temporary limit of 200 liters of high-speed diesel per consumer or vehicle per day at retail outlets and required industrial, institutional and commercial consumers. The measures were aimed at preventing black marketing, hoarding and diversion of fuel while ensuring uninterrupted availability of petrol and diesel to retail consumers. Following a review of the supply situation of petroleum products in the country, the government has concluded that the temporary regulatory measures are no longer required in the public interest. The temporary measures help ensure adequate availability of petrol and diesels across the country while safeguarding the interest of retail consumers. Their withdrawals reflects the improvement in the supply situation and the restoration of normal supply arrangements. Aditya Pratap Singh, Akashvani News, Delhi.
0: West Bengal Chief Minister Shubhendu Adhikari has said that the Uniform Civil Code UCC will be implemented in the state. We have more from a correspondent.
2: Chief Minister Shubhendu Adhikari announced in the Assembly that a draft proposal of the bill will be presented at the scheduled State Cabinet meeting on Thursday. Following the models of the Gujarat, Uttarakhand and Assam, a committee has been formed under the leadership of retired Supreme Court Judge Justice Ranjana Desai. Chief Minister stated that the committee will conduct a study on the total of 9 subjects including marriage, divorce, adoption and submit its report within 4 weeks based on which the state government will formulate the code. However, he clarified that scheduled tribes, Adivasis, Kurmis and ancient indigenous communities will be kept outside the purview of this law. Sandeep Dashgupta, Akashvani News, Kolkata.
0: Union Information and Broadcasting Ministry has announced 2 major decisions aimed at boosting the Indian film industry. The decisions were taken at a high-level review meeting chaired by Information and Broadcasting Minister Ashwani Vaishnav in New Delhi yesterday. We have a report.
3: The meeting focused on measures to enhance film production, improve distribution networks and integrate emerging technologies into the Indian cinema ecosystem. The ministry said the initiatives are intended to make Indian cinema more globally competitive while encouraging investment in cinema infrastructure, particularly in smaller towns and rural areas. A high-level study group under the chairmanship of Prasar Bharati chairman Prasoon Joshi has been formed, which will study the opportunities and challenges before Indian cinema. It will suggest ways to strengthen the sector and recommend measures to make Indian films more competitive globally. The ministry has also prepared a model state cinema regulations for adoption by the states. The rules have been sent to all state governments with a request to adopt them. This move will help build a strong, modern and globally competitive Indian film industry. With Soumya and Aman, this is Chirag Jha from News Desk.
0: Delhi government has approved an ambitious electric vehicle EV policy. As per the new policy, EV cars priced up to 30 lakh rupees have been exempted from registration fees and road taxes. The new policy also offers a 1 lakh rupee incentive for purchasing new EVs while scrapping old vehicles, and mandates that only electric two-wheelers can be registered starting April 2028. Addressing a press conference in New Delhi, Delhi Chief Minister Rekha Gupta said that the government has devised a comprehensive plan to execute this in phases over the next 4 years.
4: This is truly a historic day. Delhi EV policy, which we aim to implement starting July 1, 2026, following the LG approval, the policy will remain in effect until March 31, 2030. It focuses entirely on electric vehicles, especially zero-emission vehicles, with the ultimate goal of gradually transforming Delhi into a pollution-free city. For the benefit of its residents, we have devised a comprehensive plan to execute this in phases over the next 4 years.
0: The house-to-house distribution of electoral enumeration forms to voters in the National Capital Territory of Delhi will begin today. Chief Electoral Officer of Delhi Ashok Kumar announced this while briefing the media in New Delhi yesterday. He said booth-level officers, BLOs, will visit every household from today till the 29th of July to distribute the enumeration forms and collect the duly filled applications from eligible electors. Mr. Kumar said that claims and objections can be filed between 5th of August to 4th of September. Final electoral roll will be published on the 7th of October. He informed that electors can also fill enumeration form online at www.voters.eci.gov.in. India has strongly condemned Pakistan's airstrikes in residential areas of Afghanistan that killed 36 civilians, including women and children, and injured 163 others. In a statement, the External Affairs Ministry said that this blatant act of aggression by Pakistan is an assault on Afghanistan's sovereignty and a direct threat to regional peace and stability. It reflects Pakistan's persistent pattern of reckless behavior and its futile attempt to externalize internal failures through desperate acts of violence beyond its borders. India conveyed its condolences to Afghan families that have lost loved ones and prayed for early recovery of those injured. India also reiterated its unwavering support for Afghanistan's sovereignty and territorial integrity. The Indian Army has dismissed media reports claiming that the Chinese People's Liberation Army, PLA, recently encroached into Arunachal Pradesh and set up camps. The Army said that such reports are incorrect and without any basis. This is Akashwani giving you the news. For quick news updates round the clock, follow us on X handle at AIR News Alerts, and for details of stories and more, log on to our website www.newsonair.gov.in and download news on AIR app. President Draupadi Murmu will be on a two-day visit to Andhra Pradesh from today. During the visit, she will attend the first convocation ceremonies of the Central Tribal University of Andhra Pradesh and the Central University of Andhra Pradesh. We have a report.
5: The President will grace the maiden convocation of the Central Tribal University of Andhra Pradesh in Visakhapatnam today. Degrees will be awarded to 373 students who completed their undergraduate and postgraduate programs between the 2020 and 2025 academic years. She will also present gold medals to 13 meritorious students, including 10 women, for their outstanding academic performance. Established in 2019 with its headquarters at Vijayanagaram, the Central Tribal University of Andhra Pradesh commenced academic activities in 2020. The convocation marks a significant milestone in the university's academic journey. Union Education Minister Dharmendra Pradhan, Andhra Pradesh Governor S. Abdul Nazir, and several other dignitaries are expected to attend the ceremony. Allu Murli, Akashwani News, Visakhapatnam.
0: Union Health Ministry has directed all central government departments and institutions to comply with the Supreme Court's guidelines on stray dog attacks by today. The directive comes as authorities work to strengthen measures aimed at addressing stray dog attacks, public safety and compliance with judicial directions. All concerned departments have been asked to ensure that the Supreme Court's guidelines are implemented within the stipulated deadline. The order comes after a Supreme Court ruling last year that aims to make public spaces safer, especially for children and patients who use them every day. Every year on the 30th of June, Jharkhand observes Santhal Revolution Day, Hul Divas to commemorate the sacrifice of tribal revolutionaries. We have a report.
6: In the Bhognadi village of Sahibganj district of Jharkhand, like every year, thousands of people will gather today to pay tribute to the immortal martyrs of the Santhal Hul, Sidhu Kanhu.

0: Chand Bhairav Phulo and Jhano. It was on 30th June 1855 that Sidhu and Kanhu launched the Santhal Hule from Bhognadi against British rule and the exploitative money lending system, a movement that many scholars of tribal history regard as India's first organized war of independence. Historians say that after an assembly of nearly 20,000 people, an armed struggle began against the British, with Santhals and several other local communities joining the uprising. Armed with bows, arrows and traditional weapons, the revolutionaries mounted a strong challenge to the East India Company's forces, and the movement continued for nearly a year. During the struggle, Chand and Bhairav attained martyrdom, while Sidhu and Kanhu were later captured and executed by the British. Hul Diwas is regarded in Jharkhand as a symbol of self-respect, resistance and tribal identity, and a variety of programs are organized across the state, especially at Bhognadi, to mark the occasion. Mahvish Rahman, Akashwani News, Rachi.
1: President Draupadi Murmu has paid a tribute to the immortal heroic men and women of the Sidho Kanhu, Chand Bhairav and Phulo Jhano and Santhal rebellions for the sacrifices and martyrdom. The president said that they waged a historic struggle against the exploitation of tribal society and to protect the identity. Union Home Minister Amit Shah has paid tributes to the martyrs of the Santhal revolution on the occasion of Hul Diwas. He also remembered all those who sacrificed everything for tribal identity and the motherland. The United States and Iran will hold talks in Qatar's capital Doha today to resolve the dispute over the Strait of Hormuz. The meeting comes amid renewed tensions between the US and Iran over the waterway through which 20% of the world's crude oil flows. The dangerous period of violence that began on Thursday disrupted U.S. President Donald Trump's attempt to end hostilities with Iran and negotiate a settlement that addresses Tehran's nuclear program. Traffic in the Strait of Hormuz fell during the tit-for-tat strikes, slowing the recovery of the waterway. Iran and U.S. exchanged missile strikes over the weekend, collapsing trade in the Strait of Hormuz for multiple days. Later, U.S. and Iranian officials agreed to temporary ceasefire yesterday after President Trump threatened to escalate the conflict. In football, Gabriel Martinelli scored the winning goal late in injury time to give five-time champion Brazil a 2-1 win over Japan in a round of 32 clash of the FIFA World Cup at Houston Stadium in Texas, U.S. last night. In another round of 32 fixture, Germany got eliminated from the tournament after a 1-1 draw against Paraguay that led to a penalty shootout in Foxborough. Gustavo Alfaro's men held their nerve in the penalty shootout to secure a historic 4-3 victory. The Indian Meteorological Department, IMD, has issued an orange colour warning for very heavy rainfall over parts of Northeast India, Sub-Himalayan West Bengal, Bihar, Konkan, Goa, Maharashtra, Karnataka, Kerala and Mahe today. Heavy rainfall is also expected over Odisha, Jharkhand, Uttar Pradesh, Uttarakhand, Madhya Pradesh, Vidarbha, Chhattisgarh, Telangana, Tamil Nadu, Puducherry and Karaikal for tomorrow. And now, for a look at today's newspapers, it's over to VC Pramod.
2: Thank you, Abhishek. A month-long special intensive revision SIR of the electoral roll beginning today is covered by some of the dailies. SIR process begins in Delhi and four states today, reports the Asian Age. Voter verification drive begins in Delhi today, leads the Times of India. The Statesman, quoting Prime Minister Narendra Modi, says, Indian diaspora living bridge between India, Seychelles. Bengal passes preventive detention legal curbs bill, notes the Hindu. Prime Minister to skip Khamenei's state funeral, leads the Asian Age. And finally, Delhi mandates all two new wheelers to be electric from 2028 to fight pollution, reports the Indian Express. And with that, it's back to you, Abhishek.
1: Thank you, Pramod. And now, before we end the bulletin, the headlines once again. Centre to withdraw temporary restrictions on sale and distribution of petrol and diesel from the 1st of July. West Bengal government to implement uniform civil code in the state, says Chief Minister Shubhendu Adhikari. Information and Broadcasting Minister announces major decisions to boost Indian film industry. Delhi government clears electric vehicles policy, cars under 30 lakh rupees to be exempted from road tax and registration fees. India strongly condemns Pakistan airstrikes in residential areas of Afghanistan that killed 36 civilians and injured 163 others. US and Iran to hold talks in Qatar's capital Doha today to resolve the dispute over Strait of Hormuz. And in football, Brazil enter round of 16. And with that, we end the morning news. Have a nice day. Akash.

This is Akashvani Shillong, the Northeast News Bulletin read by Rahul Chatterjee. First, the headlines. Union Home Minister Amit Shah speaks to chief ministers of Assam and Arunachal Pradesh and assures all possible support and assistance from center to deal with landslide and flood situation. Delegation of Japan International Cooperation Agency calls on Manipur Deputy Chief Minister Losai Diko on implementation of projects in Manipur. Mizoram Chief Minister Lal Duhoma rules out possibility of major cabinet reshuffle as his government completes 2.5 years. The news in detail. Union Home Minister Amit Shah has spoken to the chief ministers of Assam and Arunachal Pradesh yesterday to take stock of the landslide and flood situation. He assured all possible support and assistance from the centre to deal with the situation. The Assam State Disaster Management Authority in a statement said that 7 districts were reeling under floods, which affected a population of 45,839 in 257 villages. The authorities have set up 12 relief camps and centres. Dhemaji district is the worst hit, where an iron bridge over the Keni River was swept away, while a railway bridge partially collapsed, prompting the Northeast Frontier Railway to suspend train operations on the route. Meanwhile, the situation in Arunachal remained severe. Rains caused damage to roads, bridges and houses in 12 districts. Landslides also occurred in a few places. The Indian Air Force yesterday rescued 4 people stranded on a river island in Lower Dibang Valley district. Altogether, 11 major roads were blocked due to damage or landslides. At least 3 people were killed in floods in the state, while 2 are missing. A delegation of the Japan International Cooperation Agency, led by its senior representative, A.G. Wakamatsu, called on Manipur Deputy Chief Minister Losai Diko at the Civil Secretariat Mantripukri, Imphal, yesterday. The delegation apprised of the proposed project enhancing livelihoods through community-based watershed development in Manipur, which is under formulation and to be funded by JICA. They highlighted the objective of the project and sought necessary support and cooperation for its implementation. The Deputy Chief Minister acknowledged the objectives, vision and benefits from the project, which is planned to cover all districts of the state, and assured support and necessary assistance from the state government for the implementation of the proposed projects. Union Minister for Women and Child Development Annapurna Devi yesterday held a review meeting of the Department of Social Welfare and Social Education at Agartala in Tripura. The minister said that the centre is committed to the vision of Sabka Saath Sabka Vikas, ensuring that welfare schemes reach the last person in society. She also said the government has been working with dedication over the past 12 years to strengthen connectivity, improve infrastructure and accelerate the overall development of the Northeast. Applauding the Tripura government's efforts, the minister said. The minister said, welfare initiatives for children, women and vulnerable sections, including Anganwadi centres, child care institutions and one-stop centres, are being implemented sensitively. She also stressed the importance of social awareness in achieving the goal of a child marriage-free India. Online self-enumeration facility for Census 2027 in Nagaland will end today. The house listing operation will begin from tomorrow, where census enumerators will conduct house-to-house visits across the state to verify the data submitted through self-enumeration and collect fresh information from households that have not completed the process. The government has appealed to the public to extend full cooperation to enumerators and provide accurate information for the successful conduct of the census exercise. Meghalaya Chief Minister Conrad K. Sangma reviewed the reform initiatives being undertaken by the Jaintia Hills Autonomous District Council and Garo Hills Autonomous District Council to strengthen the functioning of the Autonomous District Councils. He said the state government had recently asked both the councils to work closely with it to modernize their systems and introduce key reforms which have now been accepted and initiated. The reforms will focus on service rules, financial management, administrative processes and digitization to improve efficiency, transparency and citizen-friendly governance. Sangma said the measures will simplify public access to services, enable easier payment of taxes and fees and significantly enhance service delivery.
Mizoram Chief Minister Lal Duhomai yesterday ruled out the possibility of a major cabinet reshuffle, saying ministers have just begun mastering their respective portfolios. He also stressed that the government must continue to place the people at the centre of its governance in keeping with the party's identity as a people's movement. Lal Duhomai's statement came days after he assumed the personnel and administrative reforms portfolio previously held by Minister K. Sabdanga. Addressing a party function at the Zoram People's Movement office in Aizawl, Lal Duhomai noted that the government has already undertaken nearly 10 minor administrative reshuffles to improve interdepartmental coordination and accommodate requirements from the central government. Such adjustments, he said, would continue whenever necessary. A team of the Union Ministry of Tribal Affairs, led by Deputy Secretary Ganesh Nagarajan, yesterday undertook a detailed review of development projects being implemented in Churachandpur district in Manipur under the Aspirational District Programme of Niti Aayog. The deliberation centred on the progress and achievements across 39 key performance indicators grouped under five socio-economic themes. During the meeting, Nagarajan directed the departments to strengthen interdepartmental coordination for effective execution of programs and proactively identify gaps and address them through a coordinated approach. Later in the day, the Deputy Secretary inspected the construction of a specialized health unit for women and children at Lamka South, one of the aspirational blocks recognized for its performance under the program. In a major crackdown on drug trafficking, North Tripura District Police intercepted a suspicious vehicle during a routine checking operation at Purba Radhakishorpur Naka Point under Damchera Police Station and recovered approximately 1.5 lakh Yaba tablets concealed inside the vehicle. The seized narcotics is worth around 7.5 crore rupees. Following all legal procedures, the police seized the contraband, the vehicle and a Realme 12 mobile phone. The accused, Anup Nunia from Silchar, Assam, was arrested and a case has been registered under the relevant provisions of the NDPS Act. Further investigation is underway to identify and arrest all those involved in the drug trafficking network and to trace both its backward and forward linkages. Mizoram Governor Vijay Kumar Singh presented the prestigious Governor's Unit Citation to the 20th Battalion Assam Rifles in recognition of their distinguished service, valour and unwavering commitment to the nation and the people of Mizoram. During the investiture ceremony at the Darbar Hall of Lok Bhavan in Aizawl, the Governor lauded the 20th Battalion Assam Rifles for their exemplary performance and outstanding contributions. He highlighted complex security challenges and instability along the border and the battalion's proactive efforts in guarding the Indo-Myanmar border. The Governor commended the unit for their effective coordination with other enforcement agencies and intelligence units, which significantly helped in curbing the smuggling of narcotics and other illegal cross-border activities. And in Manipur, Assam Rifles conducted a drug-free society drive under the Nasha Mukt Bharat Abhiyan and pulse polio immunization campaigns at various locations spread across the state. The drug-free society drive was conducted yesterday at Sora in Kakching district in collaboration with three prominent anti-drug NGOs participated by individuals and students. And before we wind up, another look at the headlines. Union Home Minister Amit Shah speaks to chief ministers of Assam and Arunachal Pradesh and assures all possible support and assistance from the centre to deal with landslide and flood situation. Delegation of Japan International Cooperation Agency calls on Manipur Deputy Chief Minister Losai Diko on implementation of projects in Manipur. And Mizoram Chief Minister Lal Duhomai rules out possibility of major cabinet reshuffle as his government completes 2.5 years. And with that, we end the Northeast News Bulletin, which came to you from Akashvani Shillong. Have a nice day.

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4: 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And this is your Western music segment. Yes, it is already 8:40 by the studio clock, and up till 9:30 you will be listening to Western music. Well, we do not have a theme here, it's just Western music. So I have queued some very nice songs for you, which goes from all genres and from all years. It is a mixed playlist, so I hope you enjoy. So having said that, I will be playing you the first song, that is called Forever by Chris Brown.

That was Teenage Dream by Katy Perry, and the next song I'm going to play for you is called Need You Now by Lady Antebellum. But let me also tell you that for the listeners who want to send us a message or feedback, can do so by typing in FM space F and send it to 943680533. I repeat, type FM space F and send it to 943680533. I hope you're all enjoying the playlist, so stay tuned because there are more interesting songs coming up your way.

That was When I Look at You by Miley Cyrus from the movie Hannah Montana, and that song is one of our high school favorites. So this one is another song that I'm going to play for you. It is from the band Maroon 5 and it is called Payphone.

Alright, listeners, it is already 9:05 by the studio clock, and I will be here with the Western music segment till 9:30, after which you will be listening to Hindi film songs, Rumani Geet, which will be followed by world news in English, and I will be back at 10:30 with your RJ's choice of Western music. Alright, it's time to move on to the next song, and this one is everyone's favorite, I believe, and it is entitled Believer, after which you will listen to a song by Alicia Keys that is called Girl on Fire.

All right, listeners, we have a message from Durgesh Naganpure and family, and he writes, "Good morning, RJ. Namaskar. Have a nice day." Durgesh Naganpure ji, a very good morning to you as well, and I hope you're enjoying our playlist. Thank you for tuning in, and I hope you have a very good day as well. All right, having said that, we will be listening to the next song, like I already mentioned, that is Girl on Fire, after which you will be listening to Where is the Love by Black Eyed Peas.

Well, there is another message from Chubake Jamir from Ungma Mokokchung, and he writes, "Good morning, RJ. Your awesome playlist reminded me of my high school days. Thumbs up, enjoying a lot." Well, thank you, Chubake Jamir. It also reminds me of my high school days, and I'm glad that you gave a thumbs up. Thumbs up back to you as well, because these are the songs that bring us those nostalgic moments. And having said that, I will be playing you another song, which is called Price Tag, after which you will be listening to You Belong With Me by Taylor Swift.

Well, listeners, it is almost time for the conclusion of the Western music segment, and I will be playing you one more song. That is the last song, after which you will be listening to Hindi film songs, Romani Geet, and World News. And I will be back at 10:30 with your RJ's Choice Western music. So till then, stay tuned and enjoy the rest of the show.

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1: This is Akashvani Kohima, the news headlines at 9:30 a.m. Subedar H. Hokato Sema, 9th Assam Regiment, conferred with prestigious Ativishis Seva Medal. Hokato becomes country's first Paralympian to receive one of the nation's highest peacetime military decorations for distinguished service of an exceptional order. Nagaland Chief Minister Nipiryo congratulates Subedar H. Hokato Sema on being conferred the Ativishis Seva Medal. Mr. Ryo says the prestigious honor is a fitting recognition of his exceptional service, dedication and commitment to duty. Online self-enumeration facility for Census 2027 in Nagaland will close today ahead of the commencement of house listing operation from July 1. For self-enumeration, residents can visit the official portal census.gov.in and submit information on their housing conditions, household amenities and assets. Union Health Ministry directs all central government departments and institutions to comply with the Supreme Court guidelines on stray dog attacks by today. Government withdraws temporary regulatory measures governing

0: sale and distribution of petrol and diesel. India intensifies its humanitarian outreach in earthquake hit Venezuela under Operation Amistad, expanding relief efforts with a focus on providing medical assistance and emergency support to those affected by the disaster. Delhi court extends judicial custody of 10 accused in NEET UG 2026 paper leak case to July 11. 1.5 crore rupees SP office in Zinavato remains under unoperational due to multiple infrastructural shortcomings despite being virtually inaugurated in August 2023. Merima Youth Body imposes entry of government-registered vehicles within its jurisdiction from July 1, seeking immediate repair of the National Highway 2 stretch within Merima jurisdiction. Agriculture and Farmers Welfare Minister Shivraj Singh Chauhan to be on a two-day visit to the Northeast beginning today. India Meteorological Department issues orange warning for very heavy rainfall over parts of Northeast India, Sub-Himalayan, West Bengal, Bihar, Konkan, Goa, Maharashtra, Karnataka, Kerala and Mahe today. And in FIFA World Cup, Brazil enters round of 16 after 2-1 victory over Japan in Houston, US. That is all we have in this news headlines.
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0: Good morning. This is Akashvani and I am Abhishek Mukhopadhyay with the World News. The headlines. India strongly condemns Pakistan airstrikes in residential areas of Afghanistan that killed 36 civilians and injured 163 others. US and Iran to hold talks in Qatar's capital Doha today to resolve the dispute over Strait of Hormuz. India intensifies earthquake relief efforts in Venezuela under Operation Amistad. And in football, Morocco, Paraguay and Brazil enter round of 16 of the FIFA World Cup. India strongly condemned Pakistan's airstrikes in residential areas of Afghanistan that killed 36 civilians, including women and children, and injured 163 others. We have a report.
1: In a statement, External Affairs Ministry said this blatant act of aggression by Pakistan is an assault on Afghanistan's sovereignty and a direct threat to regional peace and stability. It reflects Pakistan's persistent pattern of reckless behavior and its futile attempt to externalize internal failures through disparate acts of violence beyond its borders. India conveyed its condolences to Afghan families that have lost loved ones and prayed for early recovery of those injured. India reiterated its unwavering support for Afghanistan's sovereignty and territorial integrity. With Aman's report, Chirag Jha for World News.
0: The Indian Army has dismissed media reports claiming that the Chinese People's Liberation Army PLA recently encroached into Arunachal Pradesh and set up camps. The Army said that such reports are incorrect and without any basis. External Affairs Minister S. Jaishankar has extended greetings to Foreign Minister Therese Kai Kwamba Wagner, the government and the people of Congo on the occasion of the country's Independence Day. In a social media post, Dr. Jaishankar said that India looks forward to deepening its bilateral ties and development partnerships between two nations. Chief Justice of India CJI Surya Kant has said that the rule of law is neither a welfare scheme nor an economic policy, and it rather disciplines the exercise of power to ensure that no person is left vulnerable to the whims of an arbitrary government. The CJI was delivering a keynote address at the International Institute for Democracy and Electoral Assistance IDEA conference in Stockholm. The theme of the conference was safeguarding the rule of law, experiences from India and Sweden. Justice Kant underscored the centrality of the rule of law, judicial independence and constitutional democracy in safeguarding individual liberties, asserting that judicial review is not merely a power but a constitutional duty entrusted to the courts. Lok Sabha Speaker Om Birla has extended greetings to all elected representatives on International Day of Parliamentarism and to democratic institutions across the world. Mr. Birla said that Parliament is the supreme expression of the people's aspirations, rights and trust, where ideas are churned, policies are crafted and the direction of the nation's future is determined. He further said, in a country brimming with diversity, Parliament is a platform for national unity, social harmony and constitutional values where the voice of every region, every class and every citizen finds a place. In Nepal, a meeting of the National Assembly yesterday passed a proposal tabled seeking consideration on the appropriation bill. Finance Minister Dr. Swarnim Walge tabled the proposal to initiate deliberations on the bill, which was endorsed by a majority vote. In his response to concerns raised during the deliberations, the minister said that tax enforced on education, health and electricity sector is meant for the benefits of citizens. The progressive tax on private schools to be implemented from the upcoming fiscal year is based on the principle that who can afford should contribute more to support those who cannot. He added that one-third of the students of the country are in the community schools. Likewise, the tax exemption threshold has been increased, targeting relief for middle-income earners. This is Akashvani and you are listening to The World News. We bring you the top international news and updates from around the globe. The United States and Iran will hold talks in Qatar's capital Doha today to resolve the dispute over the Strait of Hormuz. The meeting comes amid renewed tensions between the US and Iran over the waterway through which 20% of the world's crude oil flows. We have more details in this report.
2: The dangerous period of violence that began Thursday disrupted U.S. President Donald Trump's attempt to end hostilities with Iran and negotiate a settlement that addresses Tehran's nuclear program. Traffic in the Strait of Hormuz fell during the tit-for-tat strikes, slowing the recovery of the waterway. Iran and U.S. exchanged missile strikes over the weekend, collapsing trade in the Strait of Hormuz for multiple days. U.S. and Iranian officials agreed to a temporary ceasefire yesterday after President Trump threatened to escalate the conflict. The renewed fighting stemmed from differing interpretations of the Memorandum of Understanding MOU signed earlier this month to end the conflict, particularly Article 5 dealing with navigation through the Strait of Hormuz. Under the agreement, Iran committed to making its best efforts to ensure the safe passage of commercial vessels through the strategic waterway, while the United States agreed to lift its blockade of Iranian ports. During negotiations in Switzerland, the U.S. delegation led by Vice President J.D. Vance also agreed to establish a direct hotline between the U.S. military and Iran's Islamic Revolutionary Guard Corps, IRGC, to coordinate shipping traffic through the Strait of Hormuz. However, U.S. officials said the communication channel is still not operational as Iran renewed its insistence that ships must coordinate their passage with Tehran. V.C. Pramod for World News.
0: India's intensified its humanitarian outreach in earthquake-hit Venezuela and Operation Amistad, expanding relief efforts with a focus on providing medical assistance and emergency support to those affected.

0: affected by the disaster. We have more from a correspondent.
1: Operation Amistad has intensified efforts for disaster relief in Venezuela with a healing touch to those affected by the earthquake. Earlier, Indian Army contingent deployed in the Venezuela under Operation Amistad established a field hospital to provide urgent medical assistance to people impacted by the devastating earthquake. External Affairs Ministry spokesperson Randhir Jaiswal said, under Operation Amistad in Venezuela, Army Field Hospital is giving a caring hand to those impacted by the earthquake. On 28th of June, India dispatched urgent humanitarian assistance to earthquake-hit Venezuela as part of its disaster relief response following a series of powerful earthquakes that caused widespread devastation in the South American nation. With Vishal's report, Yashasvi Kirial for World News.
0: In the FIFA World Cup, Morocco defeated the Netherlands 3-2 on penalties after a dramatic 1-1 draw across 120 minutes. In the FIFA World Cup 2026 round of 32 clash today, Morocco's Ashraf Hakimi and Nil Al-Ainoui tested Dutch goalkeeper Bart Verbruggen, while Mickey van de Ven forced a world-class save from Moroccan keeper Yassine Bounou. Earlier, Brazil had entered the round of 16 after a 2-1 victory over Japan in Houston, US. Gabriel Martinelli scored the winning goal late in injury time to give five-time champion Brazil a new achievement. In the round of 32 fixture, Paraguay defeated Germany 4-3 on spot kicks after the match finished 1-1 in extra time to inflict Germany's first ever defeat in a penalty shootout in a World Cup. International oil benchmark Brent crude slipped 0.66% to $73.42 per barrel, while the U.S. West Texas Intermediate WTI crude fell nearly 1% to trade around $70 per barrel. Asian markets traded on a mixed note. Japan's Nikkei gained more than 1%, and South Korea's Kospi also advanced over 1%. However, Hong Kong's Hang Seng declined by more than 1%. U.S. markets ended in positive territory, with S&P 500 rising 1.18% and the Nasdaq composite climbing nearly 2%. Europe continues to experience a record-breaking heat wave, with several countries, including Italy, Germany, Poland, Hungary and the Czech Republic, recording new temperature highs over the weekend. More than 191 million people in Europe have had to face temperatures of at least 35 degrees Celsius with extreme heat waves. In Italy, the number of red alert cities in the country continues to increase due to extreme heat, according to the latest update of the Ministry of Health's Heatwave Bulletin. 22 cities were put on maximum alert today. And now, before we close, here are the highlights of the bulletin. India strongly condemns Pakistan airstrikes in residential areas of Afghanistan that killed 36 civilians and injured 163 others. US and Iran to hold talks in Qatar's capital Doha today to resolve the dispute over Strait of Hormuz. India intensifies earthquake relief efforts in Venezuela under Operation Amistad. And in football, Morocco, Paraguay and Brazil enter round of 16 of the FIFA World Cup. And that is the end of this World News Bulletin.
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3: This is Akashvani Kohima, FM Dragopan at 103 MHz, and this is the real-time traffic update for 10:30 AM. So North Kohima is towards Nagaland Civil Secretariat and South Kohima is towards Mohonkola. So from Mohonkola to PHQ Junction, for northbound vehicles there is moderate traffic. For southbound vehicles there is light traffic. So for moderate vehicles, if you want to take an alternative route, you can take the All Ministers Hill to Jail Colony as an alternative. PHQ Junction to Mezar Junction, for northbound vehicles there is moderate traffic, and for southbound vehicles there is light traffic. So for northbound vehicles, you could take the paramedical model IG Village as an alternative route. For TCP Gate to Razu Point, for northbound vehicles as well as southbound vehicles, there is moderate traffic. For Razu Point to Census Point, for northbound vehicles, there is light traffic. And for southbound vehicles, there is moderate traffic. So you can take the Census Point to NHAK as an alternative route. For High School Junction to Census Point, for northbound as well as southbound vehicles, there is light traffic. And for NHAK Junction to Census Point, for northbound as well as southbound vehicles, there is light traffic. That is the real-time

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0: Hello and good morning, dear listeners. This is Akashvani Kohima, FM Tragopan at 103 MHz, and this is your Western music segment with the team RJ's Choice. Yes, you've heard it right. This is the RJ's Choice, which we all love because we get to play our choice of songs, which we rarely do. 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Okay, there's also an announcement which is going to make every listener happy, because from 11:30 onwards till 12:30, you have the Hindi film songs phone-in program. 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I repeat, 0370224 3036. 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For Woka, it is 101.18 MHz. 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So since this is an RJ's Choice segment, I will be playing the very first song, that is called Waiting for the World to Change by John Mayer.

That was Shania Twain's number, Still the One, and yes, it is really a classic number which never gets old. Having said that, I will be playing you the next song, which was nominated for the Grammys in the year 1999, and it is from a very renowned singer. Of course, we do not hear her song anymore now. Maybe she has retired, but this one is a very popular song. This is called Torn by Natalia Imbruglia.

That was Whiskey Lullaby by Brad Paisley. And we have another duet number for you, which is called Picture by Sheryl Crow and Kid Rock. So we have only 10 minutes left because it is already 10:50 by the studio clock. And after which, by the time it gets 11, you will hear the news headlines and traffic updates, after which you will be listening to Women's Program, Folk Tunes with Women. And it will be followed by Hindi Film Songs Phone-In Program. So you stay tuned and relax and enjoy the rest of the show while I play you more songs before we conclude the Western Music Program.

Well, listeners, that was Picture by Kid Rock and Sheryl Crow. We have another 4 minutes to go, and by the clock strikes 11, you will be listening to Traffic Update and News Headlines for 2 minutes, which will be followed by your favorite program, that is Hindi Film Songs. And yes, be excited because it is live phone-in program, and you already know the drill. You just have to type 0370-2243036. I repeat, 0370-2243036. 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
1: 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So in order to beat the traffic, you can take the All Ministers Hill to JL Colony as an alternative route. For PHQ Junction to Mezar Junction, for northbound vehicles, there is moderate traffic, and for southbound vehicles, there is light traffic. So for the northbound vehicles, you can take the paramedical IG and model TKL Village as an alternative in order to beat the traffic. For TCPK to Razu Point, for both northbound and southbound vehicles, there is moderate traffic. For Razu Point to Census Point, for northbound vehicles, there is light traffic, and for southbound vehicles, there is moderate traffic. So you can take the Census Point to NHAK as an alternative route. For High School Junction to Census Point, for northbound as well as southbound vehicles, we have light traffic, and for NHAK Junction to Census Point, for northbound vehicles and southbound vehicles as well, we have light traffic. That is the traffic update for 10:30 for 11 a.m. and we will be bringing you the next traffic update at 11:30 a.m.
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3: This is Akashvani, the news headlines. Prime Minister Narendra Modi says that when the resolutions, thoughts, and emotions of the mind align as one, every individual succeeds. Congratulations continue to pour in for Subedar H. Hokkato Sema on being conferred the Ati Vishesh Seva Medal. Deputy Chief Minister Y. Paton says, a decorated soldier and inspiring para-athlete, Subedar H. Hokkato Sema has shown extraordinary courage and determination in every chapter of his journey. PHED Minister Jacob Jimomi also congratulated Hokkato, saying that along with the rest of the nation, Nagaland rejoices in his remarkable achievement. Lok Sabha Speaker Om Birla extends greetings to all elected representatives on International Day of Parliamentarism and to democratic institutions across the world. Union Information and Broadcasting Ministry announces two major decisions aimed at boosting the Indian film industry. The ministry has also prepared a model

0: state cinema regulations for adoption by the states. West Bengal government to implement uniform civil code in the state, says Chief Minister Subhendu Adhikari. Delhi government clears electric vehicles policy, cars under 30 lakh rupees to be exempted from road tax and registration fees. India strongly condemns Pakistan airstrikes in residential areas of Afghanistan that killed 36 civilians and injured 163 others. United States and Iran to hold talks in Qatar's capital Doha today to resolve the dispute over the Strait of Hormuz. Lok Sabha Speaker Om Birla pays tributes to the heroes of the Santal Hul on the occasion of Hul Day. India's benchmark equity indices opened higher today amid mixed global cues. And in FIFA World Cup, Morocco defeats the Netherlands 3-2 on penalties after a dramatic 1-1 draw in round of 32 clash today. Paraguay also advances to World Cup round of 16 after defeating Germany 4-3. That is all we have in this news headlines.
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High school junction pra loikina census point. 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
3: This is Akashwani Kohima, the news headlines. Union Minister of Agriculture and Farmers Welfare Shivraj Singh Chauhan emphasizes that the vision of Viksit Bharat cannot be achieved without developing the agriculture sector. Army Chief General Upendra Dwivedi says, "The Indian Army derives its strength not from any single individual, but from the unwavering faith of its soldiers, commanders, veterans, families, and the citizens of the country." Mizoram Chief Minister Pu Lal Duhoma says, "The state has made remarkable progress under an atmosphere of peace and stability, and appeal to the people to work together in building a peaceful and harmonious state." The Eurobank launches UPI-based remittance service for cross-border transfers from Greece to India. Indian Coast Guard ship Sashi rescues 6 fishermen from the distressed Indian fishing boat Manju Matha in maritime search and rescue operation off the coast of Mangaluru. Indian Army dismisses media reports claiming that Chinese People's Liberation Army recently encroached into Arunachal Pradesh and set up camps. Census enumerators to begin house-to-house visits across Nagaland from tomorrow till 31st of July. Nagaland government appeals citizens to extend full cooperation to enumerators and provide accurate information for the successful conduct of the census exercise. 8 new Rajya Sabha members take oath. Congress Chief Mallika Arjun Kharge reappointed leader of the opposition. Assam Chief Minister Himanta Biswa Sarma says Union Home Minister Amit Shah has assured the state of all possible assistance from center as the first wave of floods continue to batter several districts affecting over 22,000 people. Diplomatic efforts to reduce tensions in West Asia encounters early hurdle as the United States and Iran offer conflicting accounts of the next stage of discussions in Doha. Several world leaders and the international community condemns Pakistani military airstrikes in Afghanistan's provinces of Paktika and Kunar, which killed and injured civilians, including women and children. And Indian Oil Corporation Limited debunks fake notice circulating on social media claiming that private petroleum companies are selling ethanol-blended petrol bearing the logos of various oil marketing companies. That is all we have in this news.

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Every day is special because it's a gift from God, but today is extraordinary because you are bringing all the awesome track in your playlist, no matter what's going on in our life, but I am listening to your song and still trying to fix all my broken problem. Days feel incomplete if from somewhere someone always lights up our days. 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

0: further with BHQ Junction to Mesir Junction. The status of traffic is light in both cases, as all commuters, regardless of whether you're headed north or south, you will be met with little to no traffic at all. For the route DCP connecting Razu Point, it's moderate traffic for northbound as well as southbound commuters, and for the route Razu Point to Census Point, it's light traffic once again for all commuters northbound, but the status of traffic southbound is moderate as it gets. High School Junction to Census Point. Good news for all commuters out there, because regardless of whether you're northbound or southbound, there will be light traffic. As is the same in the case of the route NHAK Junction connecting Census Point, because there will be little to no traffic at all, regardless of whether you're northbound or southbound. Listeners, please be advised to obey all traffic rules and to commute safely. This is Akashvani Kohima.
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3: This is Akashvani Kohima, the news headlines. Subedar Hokato Hotojisema of the 9th Assam Regiment receives prestigious Ati Vishesh Seva Medal from President Draupadi Murmu during Defence Investiture Ceremony held at Rashtrapati Bhavan. Chief Minister Nipuyo, Deputy Chief Minister Y. Paton extend congratulations to Subedar H. Hokato Sema on being conferred the Ati Vishesh Seva Medal. Deputy Chief Minister Y. Paton convenes coordination meeting at Nagaland Civil Secretariat to review matters concerning Government Polytechnic Doyang Waka. Union Minister for Road Transport and Highways Nitin Gadkari says government has identified accident-prone black spots and landslide-prone stretches across country and undertaken improvement works with a cost of 50,000 crore rupees. Government extends due date for filing of appeals before the Goods and Services Tax Appellate Tribunal till 31st of next month. President Draupadi Murmu arrives in Visakhapatnam to participate in first convocation of the Central Tribal University of Andhra Pradesh. Union Health Minister Jagat Prakash Nadda says government has laid equal emphasis on strengthening healthcare infrastructure and skilled medical manpower in the country. India reaffirms strong support for Financial Action Task Force, describing it as an indispensable pillar of the global fight against financing terrorism and money laundering. Union Minister of Agriculture and Farmers Welfare, Shivraj Singh Chauhan, emphasizes vision of Viksit Bharat cannot be achieved without developing the agriculture sector. Outgoing Army Chief General Upendra Dwivedi hands over charge to General Dhiraj Seth. Euro Bank launches UPI-based remittance service for cross-border transfers from Greece to India. In US, Supreme Court blocks President Donald Trump from firing Fed Governor Lisa Cook. And in FIFA World Cup, Ivory Coast to face Norway in tonight's round of 32 match. Match kicks off at 10:30 p.m. That is all we have in this news headlines.
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At 6 p.m. we have our SMS request show in the film songs, and at 7:10 it's Regional News and Nagamis. 7:20 we have Regional News in English, and at 7:30 another segment of our Western Music program SMS request. 8:45 we have National News in Hindi, and at 9 National News in English. At 9:15 we have Spotlight program, and at 9:30 going on till 10 we have our Hindi film songs, duets and choruses. 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
1: Good afternoon once again, my lovelies. I hope all of you tuned in are aware by now that you are tuned in to FM Trigopan at 103 MHz on our Western music program called Phone In. Well, listeners, if you're tuned in out there and if you're a big music fan, I'm guessing that you know what to do. And if there's anyone of you out there who don't know still, I would like to remind you all that our Ear SMS Gateway is always open. And you can write in to us through our number 943-680-5333. But this time around, that channel is to be used for feedbacks only, because our show is a phone-in program and you can call in on our number 0370-2243-036. I repeat, it's 0370-2243-036. So listeners, if you're up for it, if you wanna call in, you know, have a chat with me and request songs of choice, thereby I can get to play for you beautiful songs that you will be requesting soon. Let's say we get acquainted with each other in that manner. As soon as you start calling, I'll be here, I promise. So listeners, do what's needed as you're tuned into our show.

Hello, good afternoon. Hello? Well, it seems we seem to be having some technical error, but worry not. Another call is coming soon, but yeah, as we keep waiting for the next caller, let us continue enjoying the good music, which we are bound to enjoy on our show.

Hello? Well, listeners, I don't know for sure whether if it's a technical error or the bad reception out there is playing its part, but yeah, that's been the second call that we were not able to connect successfully, but we're not because we still have enough time to carry on with our show with awesome music and

0: Nothing but the truth now. Nothing but the proof of what I am. The worst of what I came. Hello?
1: Hello.
0: Can you hear me now? Am I audible?
1: Yeah, yeah.
0: Okay, man, who's calling?
1: Good.
0: Oh, nice to hear from you once again, bro. I hope you're doing good out there.
1: Yes, thank you.
0: Okay, so
1: what? Now it's going to raining, no?
0: Yeah. I got your message yesterday. Like, you wrote in about the weather, saying that it was cloudy out there in Cimakedema and Dimapur, if I'm not mistaken.
1: Yeah.
0: Is it still the same case out there?
1: No, yeah.
0: Okay, so what awesome music can I play for you this
1: Imagine
0: time around?
1: Imagine by John Lennon.
0: Imagine by John Lennon, alright. So, any dedication that follows this song?
1: Yes, Amal Basumatari. Bimal Basumatari, Anjali Basumatari.
0: Alright.
1: And then Ramesh Patron. And Ramesh Chopati, Rakesh Kumar.
0: Okay.
1: Dubashi Hazarika, Mandira, Baikyan Munda. And then Chimaki Jamir Akuzo, Chappis Brothers.
0: Okay.
1: And Jitendra Das, Jitendra Rumpfa.
0: Achha.
1: And then to you.
0: Oh, thank you.
1: And to all the RJs.
0: Okay.
1: Okay.
0: Thank you for your time and for the lovely dedication.
1: Okay, thank you.
0: Enjoy the song, alright?
1: Okay.
0: Well, listeners, that was Mr. Rocovilla Mehta requesting a song called Imagine by John Lennon. Enjoy.

0: Hello.
1: Hello,
0: Good
1: Dr. Tan.
0: afternoon.
1: Yes, can you hear me?
0: Yeah, I can hear you. Am I
1: Okay.
0: audible myself?
1: Yes, I can hear
0: Okay, may I know your name, sir?
1: you. Yeah, it's me, Sarsing Lo.
0: I beg your pardon?
1: Sarsing Lo.
0: Sating Law.
1: Yes.
0: Okay, nice to hear from you.
1: Yeah, nice to
0: So,
1: talk with you. I'm talking for the first
0: oh,
1: time.
0: is it?
1: Yes.
0: Well, there's a first time for everything, as they say. So, let's enjoy the moment by me asking you what song can I play for you?
1: Okay, do you have white lion when the children cry?
0: I believe I do. Can you give me a sec?
1: Yes.
0: Okay, White Lion when the children cries. Yeah, we do have that.
1: Oh, you do this one then.
0: Okay, so is it just for your listening pleasure or would you love to add in a
1: No,
0: different version?
1: yeah. Firstly to you, to your co-host.
0: I beg your pardon?
1: And yeah, this one is firstly to you.
0: Okay, thank you.
1: To your co-host.
0: Okay.
1: And to all your technical staff,
0: All right.
1: and to all the regular caller, regular listener, and this one is especially to those who are traveling these days. I mean, those who are facing problems like what facing is going on, war is going on, what is going on.
0: Yeah,
1: This one
0: so
1: is to them.
0: true. So true.
1: Yeah, this one is to them.
0: Okay.
1: Especially this one is to them.
0: Okay. Thank you so much for calling in and requesting this beautiful song, and also for the shout out to all those people who are having a hard time in this present world. Yeah? All right. Enjoy the song. Here you go.
1: Yeah, nice to talk with you. Enjoy the rest of
0: Yeah.
1: the caller.
0: Same here. Have a great day ahead.
1: Okay. Bye.
0: Bye-bye. Well, listeners, here you go. When the Children Cry by White Lion.

0: Hello, good afternoon.
1: Yes, good afternoon.
0: Hey, man, who's calling?
1: It's me, Kevin Lacometa.
0: Okay, nice to hear from you. How are you doing?
1: I'm fine.
0: Okay, glad to know. So, like, I'm delighted to be here awaiting a song request. So, tell me, what song should I play for you this beautiful afternoon?
1: Dare You to Move by Switchfoot.
0: Dare You to Move by Switchfoot. Okay, let me check if we have that particular track. Yeah, we do. So, is this song going out for anybody out there or just for your
1: listeners? All the regular listeners.
0: Okay. Uh-huh.
1: And all the LJs. Yeah.
0: Okay, that was beautiful. Well, that being said, I hope you enjoy Dare You to Move by Switchfoot.
1: Okay, thank you.
0: Have a great day.
1: Okay, thank you.
0: You're welcome. You too.
1: Okay.
0: Bye. 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
1: This is Akashwani Kohima bringing to you the real-time traffic update for the reporting time 3:30 p.m. Listeners, firstly for the route Mount Kola to PHQ Junction, the status of traffic northbound is moderate, but the status of traffic southbound is light. Alternate route that can be opted for is Old Minister's Hill connecting JL Colony. For the route PHQ Junction to Mizar Junction, it's good news for all commuters out there because it is light traffic for all. Even if you are northbound or southbound, there will be little to no traffic. For the route TCP to Razu Point, it's moderate traffic for all. Northbound commuters and for southbound commuters as well. For the route Razu Point to Census Point, it's light traffic for northbound commuters, but in case you are headed south, there will be moderate traffic. Alternate route that can be opted for in this case is Census Point connecting NHAK. Good news for the remaining routes, that is inclusive of two routes, High School Junction connecting Census Point and NHAK Junction connecting Census Point. Listeners, the status of traffic in both cases, northbound as well as southbound, is light. That was the real-time traffic update for the reporting time 3:30 p.m. Listeners, this is Akashwani Kohima.

0: Hello, good afternoon.
1: Hello, good afternoon, sir.
0: Good afternoon to you too. How are you?
1: I'm fine.
0: Okay, nice to know, and thank you for calling in. Tell me, what song should I play for you, considering that it's a beautiful
1: Do you
0: afternoon?
1: like Taylor Swift?
0: Can you repeat the artist, Taylor Swift, and the title of the song?
1: Daylight.
0: D Daylight.
1: Yes.
0: Can you hold up, I am going through our library. I'm sorry, we don't have Daylight. Any other song by Taylor Swift that I can play for you?
1: Last
0: Love Story?
1: day.
0: Okay, I think I can do that. Love Story, yes. So, may I know who's calling?
1: Lexi from Ceylon.
0: Can you come again? Hello? Hello? Your name, please? I didn't get you the first time around.
1: Lexi from Ceylon.
0: Lixie.
1: Yes.
0: Okay, Lixie. So, do you want to like dedicate this song to anybody out there, or do you just want to enjoy it all on your own?
1: To all the
0: Okay.
1: listeners.
0: Anything else you would like to say, or will that be it?
1: No, that's all.
0: Okay then, chalo, let's all enjoy the song Love Story by Taylor Swift as per your request. I hope you have a great time staying tuned in, alright? Okay, bye bye.
1: Bye-bye.
0: Well, listeners, here you go. Love Story by Taylor Swift coming up.

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0: Hello.
1: Hello.
0: Good afternoon. Maino's calling.
1: Hello,
0: Good afternoon to you as well. So,
1: yeah.
0: Maino's calling?
1: Hello.
0: Okay, hello. So, what song can I play for you this beautiful, lovely afternoon?
1: Okay, do you have a travel maker by again?
0: Wait, let me check. Hold up. By Akon. I troublemaker. I don't think we have Troublemaker by Akon, but we have lots of other tracks by Akon, so like any other track that you have in mind.
1: It's not coming in my
0: Okay,
1: mind.
0: yeah, whenever I think of Akon, I remember that song that nobody wanna see us together, that song. Don't matter.
1: Done by them.
0: I can't remember.
1: By the way, firstly, we have freedom then, welcome.
0: Freedom.
1: Yeah, freedom.
0: Freedom. Okay, hold up. Freedom by Akon. No, we don't have a Freedom by Akon, I'm sorry.
1: Yeah.
0: Yep.
1: Other than, let's play
0: Huh? Oh, I beg your
1: a
0: pardon?
1: Let's play a choice then.
0: Don't matter. Okay, so like I think I coerced you into into playing that song. So like, do you wanna request? Okay, so like, any dedication, or just for your listening pleasure?
1: I know him, Rocco William, or
0: Yeah, he is Rocco William, I
1: something
0: think.
1: like that, right? Yeah, I know him, and then, yeah, and then you, and I tell you, yeah.
0: Okay, lovely, lovely. So, dedicating it to the three of us. I hope you enjoy your Akon song called "Don't Matter." I hope you have a great time staying tuned in. Okay, bye bye.
1: Thank you. Bye-bye.
0: Well, listeners, here you go. Here is Akon with "Don't Matter" going out to Rocco Villamitta, myself, and RJ Lydia.

0: Hello, good afternoon.
1: Hello, good afternoon, sir.
0: Man, who's calling?
1: Atu, from Kuma.
0: Okay, Atu, nice to hear from you.
1: Okay.
0: How are we this lovely afternoon? By lovely, I mean it's raining, but yeah. How are
1: I'm fine.
0: you?
1: I'm fine.
0: Okay, nice to know.

0: So tell me, what song should I be playing for you?
1: Please play me a song, APP by Rose and Bruno Mars.
0: By Rose and Bruno Mars?
1: Yes.
0: Kindly hold up. I'm sorry, Atu, I don't think we have that song. So can you please request another one?
1: Then Waka Waka by Shakira.
0: Oh, Waka Waka by Shakira. Okay, hold up, let me go through our library. Okay, so I'm guessing that this song, you know, will touch a lot of people's hearts because it's the World Cup going on, right?
1: Yes.
0: Would you love to dedicate it to anyone?
1: To all the listeners and to all the others.
0: Okay, thank you. So, yeah, enjoy your song choice called Waka Waka by Shakira, right?
1: Okay.
0: Bye-bye.
1: Bye.
0: Well, listeners, that was Atu requesting Waka Waka by Shakira. And, yeah, enjoy. 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

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So if you want to request songs, do call in on our number 0370-224-3036. 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

Hello, good afternoon. Well, I'm sorry, listeners, and there seems to be a technical glitch, I believe, because it's been the third time that I'm getting certain calls, but I don't really know for sure if the calls keep getting disconnected or if it's the caller who keeps disconnecting the line. Regardless, I believe there will be more callers dialing in very soon. So, listeners, yeah. Let us all await who the next caller is gonna be.

0: Hello, good afternoon.
1: Hello, good afternoon.
0: May I know who's calling?
1: Yeah, it's me once again, Shasino.
0: Shasino?
1: Yes, yes.
0: Okay, nice to hear from you, brother. I hope you're enjoying the rain.
1: Yeah.
0: Okay, so tell me what beautiful song can I play for you?
1: Oh, wait, just Black Eyed Peas, Where is the Love?
0: Black Eyed Peas, Where is the Love?
1: Yes.
0: Okay, so like, do you want to add anything with your song request? Like, do you want to dedicate it to anyone out there? Or?
1: No, this one is to all of them and those who love this song, let them enjoy it.
0: Okay, for all the song lovers concerning their song, Where is the Love? Yeah, this one goes out to all of the beautiful music lovers. So, like, yeah, thank you for calling. I hope you enjoy the track.
1: Yes, nice to talk with you.
0: Yeah, same here, brother. Same here.
1: Okay.
0: All right, take care.
1: Okay, bye. Okay, bye-bye. Take care.
0: Well, listeners, here you go. Here is Where is the Love by the Black Eyed Peas for all Black Eyed Peas fans out there.

0: Hello.
1: Hello, hello.
0: Hello, am I audible?
1: Yeah, good evening.
0: Okay, good afternoon to you too.
1: Yeah, so my name is Vikram Chandra.
0: Can you repeat your name? V
1: I'm
0: V
1: calling from New Delhi region.
0: Okay, Vikram Chandra calling in from New Delhi.
1: Vikram Chandra.
0: Okay, so tell me, what song can I play for you?
1: I want you to listen to Hysteria.
0: Hysteria, if I'm not mistaken, by Def Leppard.
1: Ji.
0: Okay. You seem to be a rock music fan, are you?
1: Ji, big fan.
0: Okay, nice to know. I'm a big fan of rock music myself. So, anything you would like to add? Like,
1: Nothing, I like your style of presenting the music actually, you
0: oh,
1: yourself.
0: okay, thank you so much. It means a lot. I'm humbled.
1: Name, please.
0: Okay, my name is Loon.
1: Me.
0: Yes, sir. It's Loon.
1: LOON.
0: That works as well, but it's LUN to be exact.
1: Okay, yeah, nice to know. My
0: Okay.
1: name is Vikram. Nice meeting you, sir.
0: And more happy at my end to have talked, to have met you, to have talked to you. Okay.
1: Heavy? Okay, bye, bye.
0: Okay, enjoy the song, Vikram. Thank you for calling.
1: Okay, same. Thank you.
0: Well, listeners, this will be the last song since we're running out of time, judging by the studio clock. And so I'll be ending this segment of our Western music program with a song called Hysteria, as requested by Vikram Chandra. I hope to see all of you lovelies tuned into our show once again on the next segment of our Western music program as well. Listeners, sending out much love. This is your host, RJ Loon, saying goodbye for now. Enjoy Hysteria, the last track on our show this time around. 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

0: It's moderate traffic for not just the northbound commuters, but for also for those headed south. For the route Razu Point to Census Point, once again, it's still the same for all commuters out there, because regardless of whether you're northbound or southbound, there will be moderate traffic. As in the case of the remaining two routes, namely High School Junction to Census Point and also NHAK Junction to Census Point, the status of traffic for all cases, regardless of whether you're northbound or southbound, there will be little to no traffic at all. Listeners, that was the real-time traffic update for the reporting time 4 p.m. This is Akashvani Kohima.
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2: This is Akashvani Kohima, the news headlines. Health Minister P. Paiwang Konyak highlights Nagaland's efforts in building an equitable, resilient, and accessible healthcare system during 16th Conference of the Central Council of Health and Family Welfare at New Delhi. Directorate of Municipal Affairs, in collaboration with National Health Mission, organizes one-day orientation program on effective implementation of 15th Finance Commission Health Grants Components of Kohima at Kohima. Directorate of Economics and Statistics, Nagaland celebrates 20th National Statistics Day on the theme Unlocking the Potential of Administrative Data. Kifri constitutes 17-member district-level anti-ragging monitoring committee chaired by Deputy Commissioner. Elsewhere, special intensive revision of electoral rolls begins in Delhi, Karnataka, Meghalaya, Maharashtra and Jharkhand today. Union Home Minister Amit Shah launches FCRA 2.0 portal and EOCI card. Road Transport Minister Nitin Gadkari calls for greater public participation in road safety. Army Chief General Upendra Dwivedi says Indian Army derives its strength not from any single individual, but from unwavering faith of its soldiers, commanders, veterans, families and citizens. Commerce and Industry Minister Piyush Goyal says inauguration of UPI services at Euro Bank marks another important milestone in the global expansion of India's digital payment ecosystem. India intensifies humanitarian assistance to earthquake-hit Venezuela under Operation Amitsta. Diplomatic efforts to reduce tensions in West Asia encounter early hurdle as United States and Iran offer conflicting accounts on the next stage of discussions in Doha. Turning to sports, in FIFA World Cup, Morocco, Brazil and Paraguay booked their places in the round of 16 with victories over Netherlands, Japan and Germany respectively. And in tennis, Wimbledon Championships 2026 enters second day in London. That is all we have in these news headlines.
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1: This is Akashvani Kohima. Here's the real-time traffic update for the reporting time 4:30 p.m. The status of traffic in and around Kohima, firstly for the route Mount Kolat PHQ Junction. Status of traffic northbound is moderate, whereas the status of traffic southbound is light. For the route PHQ Junction to Mizar Junction, it's light traffic for all commuters out there if you're headed north, but for those headed south, there will be moderate traffic awaiting you all. For the route TCP

0: all commuters out there, as the status of traffic for both northbound and southbound is moderate. For the route Razu Point to Census Point, it's the same once again, as all commuters, regardless of whether you're northbound or southbound, will be met with moderate traffic. High School Junction to Census Point, it's light traffic for all commuters out there, even if you're headed north or south. And for the route NHAK Junction to Census Point, it's light traffic once again, as there will be little to no traffic at all, even if you're headed northbound or southbound. Listeners, that was the real-time traffic update for the reporting time 5 p.m. This is Akashvani Kohima.
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2: Welcome to another episode of Akashvani's Literature Class. I am Mego Pinochase, your English teacher for the day. And today we are stepping into three extraordinary worlds. A magical castle filled with wizards, a land beyond a wardrobe where animals speak, and a curious world at the bottom of a rabbit hole. And along the way, we'll sing, discover new words without having to open a textbook. Yes, you've heard it right. Today, we are exploring English through songs and movies, where learning English feels less like homework and more like an adventure. Here is a question. Who has learned a new English word from a movie? Or from a song, even if you didn't understand every word? If your answer is yes, then congratulations! You have already discovered one of the most enjoyable ways to learn a language. You may not realize it, but every movie and every song is a mini English lesson. Movies help us learn pronunciation, expressions, conversation skills, and new vocabulary. On the other hand, songs help us learn rhythm, listening skills, memory, and pronunciation. Most importantly, they make learning fun and enjoyable. After all, nobody says, "Let's study grammar for 3 hours." But many people happily watch movies and listen to songs for hours. So, today's mission is simple. Learn vocabulary through songs, improve pronunciation through movie dialogues, discover powerful expressions, and don't forget to have fun while learning English. So, grab your imagination or perhaps your wizard robes and get ready to embark on an expedition like you have never once experienced before. Let us begin. First and foremost, why learn English through songs and movies? English learners often spend hours studying grammar rules and memorizing vocabulary. While these methods are important, songs and movies make learning more enjoyable and natural. When we listen to songs, we hear authentic pronunciation, rhythm, and stress patterns. Songs help us remember words because music makes information easier to store in our memory. Movies, on the other hand, expose us to real life.

conversations. They show us how people use language in different situations. It can be at school, at work, with friends, or with family. By watching movies and listening to songs, students can improve listening skills, learn new vocabulary, understand pronunciation, learn common expressions and idioms, and gain confidence in speaking English. Likewise, learning becomes less like a classroom exercise and more like a real-life experience. Moving on, let's see what movies teach us about English. Movies are like living English lessons. They teach us how people really speak, not just how sentences appear in textbooks. Let's visit some famous movie worlds. Imagine receiving a letter delivered by an owl. You open it and discover you've been invited to a school of magic. Welcome to Harry Potter's world. One of the famous lines in movie history is, "You're a wizard, Harry." Through this line, we are exposed to pronunciation, to contractions, and stress patterns. Let's practice together. You're a wizard, Harry. Excellent! Now try saying it with surprise. You're a wizard, Harry. Now with excitement. You're a wizard, Harry. Notice how the same sentence can sound completely different depending on your tone. Likewise, movies teach words in meaningful contexts, making them easier to remember. Now, imagine stepping through a mysterious wardrobe into a world of talking animals. Suddenly, snowflakes fall, a lamppost glows, and we arrive in Narnia. One beautiful line from Narnia is, "Once a king or queen of Narnia, always a king or queen." What can we learn from this line? Yes, the power of repetition. The word always and the sentence "once a king or queen of Narnia, always a king or queen." Now, can you try making your own sentence? For example, "once a reader, always a reader." Or, "once a learner, always a learner." Wonderful! Now, imagine chasing a white rabbit. You fall down a rabbit hole. Everything becomes strange and wonderful. Welcome to Wonderland. One of the most famous lines is undoubtedly, "We're all mad here." What a fun line, isn't it? But what does the word mad actually mean here? In this context, it means unusual or eccentric. Here, we learn that mad simply means crazy. Let's repeat together. We're all mad here. Great. Here's another famous quote. Curiouser and curiouser. Alice says this when everything becomes stranger and stranger. Here, curiouser is a playful form of more curious. It shows how English can be playful and imaginative. Now, here is your challenge. Think of three words beginning with gr. Possible answers are curious, girl, current, and so many more. The word curious means eager to know or to learn, and every good learner should be curious. Let's all say, "I am curious." I am curious. Wonderful. In this way, movies make English magical, memorable, and fun. They naturally build vocabulary. Moving forward, let's talk about music. Do you ever wonder why students remember song lyrics so easily rather than a textual answer? It is because our brains love rhythm and repetition. Songs are stories with music. They are a vocabulary superpower because rhythm helps us remember words.
Think about artists like Adele, Bruno Mars, and Ed Sheeran. Their songs are full of everyday vocabulary, emotions, and stories. One famous artist is Taylor Swift, whom we unanimously consider as our English teacher. Now, one many reason teenagers enjoy listening to Taylor Swift's song is her storytelling technique. Songs such as Love Story, The Best Day, Shake It Off, Style, you name it, contain everyday vocabulary about growing up, about relationships, about feelings, about experiences, dreams, friendships. From Love Story, the lines, I got tired of waiting, wondering if you were ever coming around. Vocabulary such as tired, waiting, wondering, coming around. Students can write new words in a notebook and use them in sentences. So, when listening to songs, try asking, what new words did I hear? What emotions are being expressed? Can I use these words myself? For example, vocabulary connected to songs often includes hope, dream, change, memory, and much more. Likewise, songs make vocabulary memorable because music helps our brains remember patterns. This is exactly how songs help expand vocabulary. Now, was there ever a time you copied a movie character's voice? That's actually a great learning technique. Actors don't simply speak, they perform. Actors pay attention to their pronunciation, their intonation, their emotion, and rhythm as well. Let's practice, shall we? Say Alice's line dramatically, curiouser and curiouser. Good. Now say Hagrid's line, you're a wizard, Harry. Notice the stress and intonation? Great. Now try saying, I can't believe it. First, say it with surprise. Secondly, with fear. And lastly, say it with excitement. I can't believe it. Notice how the meaning changes with the change in intonation? Pronunciation, therefore, isn't just about words. It's about emotion, and movies help us learn this naturally. Let's become language detectives. Now, when watching a movie or listening to a song, look for new words, interesting expressions, powerful verbs and idioms. Therefore, movies and songs often use expressions that don't mean exactly what the words suggest. For instance, break the ice. Now, does it mean smashing frozen water? No, it means to make people feel comfortable. And so, movies and songs are full of expressions like this. Therefore, your mission is maintain an English diary. Whenever you hear a new word, write it down. And by the end of the year, you'll have hundreds of new words. Before we wrap up, let's play a short game. The game will be movie versus song challenge. Are you ready? All right, your question is, which teaches vocabulary better, movies or songs? The answer is both. Exactly. Similarly, movies help with listening, with conversation, with pronunciation, and with body language. Songs, on the other hand, help with memory, vocabulary, rhythm, and confidence. And together, they are a perfect learning team. As we approach the end, remember this. English is not only found in classrooms, it isn't only found in textbooks. It lives in stories, it hides inside magical worlds,
it waits behind wardrobe doors, and sometimes it follows a white rabbit down a dark hole. It sings in songs and plays through our headphones. Every movie you watch and every song you enjoy can become an English lesson. As Dumbledore wisely said, words are, in my not-so-humble opinion, our most inexhaustible source of magic. And Alice reminds us to stay curious when she says, curiouser and curiouser. And perhaps that is the greatest lesson of all. Words can entertain us. Words can connect us. Words can change our lives. So watch, listen, sing, learn, and let English become part of your adventure and never stop being curious. Thank you for joining today's education broadcast. Until next time, keep reading, keep listening, speak confidently, and keep enjoying the journey of learning English through songs and movies. This is Megopeno Chasen, and this broadcast came to you from the studios of Akashvani, Kohima.

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I repeat, the number is 94368-0533. 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And also, we're enjoying a rainy evening, I should say. So what better way to make the best out of the moment other than with good songs? And good songs is exactly what I'm here to provide. So listeners, let us get going as we kickstart another lovely session that we'll all be having with a song by the Damn Yankees called High Enough.

Well, listeners, that was the Damn Yankees back to back with the second track that you were listening to called Where Are You Going Now? Well, more fun music to be had, to be enjoyed, but yeah, before which I would like to take this time to read out some messages that have been dropped in. This message is one by Aro from Futsara, and she writes, "Hi, listeners, and hi, RJ, enjoying your show. Keep playing awesome tracks. Good evening." Well, thank you for writing in a row, and I will do exactly just that as I continue playing, not just for you all, but also for myself, songs that are worth the while. I hope you stay tuned and enjoy the rest of our show. Another message is from Ben, and it reads, "Hi RJ, good evening, enjoying awesome classic rock tracks. Do continue enjoying out here." Well, thank you, Ben, for writing in, and it's my pleasure. And to all those out there who are tuned in and enjoying good music with the company of Rain, more power to you, and have a great evening as you keep staying tuned in to FM Tragopan at 1.3 MHz. Listeners, rainy evenings are something that I consider really beautiful because they combine the calming sensory rhythm of the rain with the cozy, you know, reflective ambience of the nighttime soon to come. This unique atmosphere promotes deep relaxation and provides what one may call a valid excuse to disconnect from a busy world, often invoking nostalgic and peaceful emotions as long as it is accompanied by good music. And good music is what we intend to offer. So let us get going with yet another awesome track called Honestly by Harem Scarem for you all.

Listeners, that was The Price of Love by Bad Company. And moving on, here is another brilliant track by Harum Scarum once again, called Jealousy. And also, listeners, a reminder that following this Western music program of ours, we have up next at 6 p.m. our Hindi Film Songs SMS program. 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And also, a message waiting to be read. It reads, "Good evening, RJ sir. Heavy rain in Zoneboto. It's me, Hekuto Jimo, from Zoneboto, and sir, always waiting on your choice of songs as they are awesome. Take care and have a safe evening ahead." Well, thank you for writing in, and yes, I will take care of you as well, and also wishing you an enjoyable evening to follow as you stay tuned in to FM Tracopan at 103 MHz. And also another message from Loni Kohima. It reads, "Hi RJ, evening playlist suits the weather. Enjoying your show in this beautifully drizzling weather, reminding me of my bestie. Thank you." Well, Loni, thank you for writing in, and yeah, as you are reminiscing about your bestie, I hope you enjoy the good music that I will play for you. So enjoy. Yes, listeners, let us get going with the track Jealousy as promised by Harum Scarum.

Listeners, that was Starship with Nothing's Gonna Stop Us. And moving on, and yeah, as we continue sailing in this lovely ship of ours, let me entertain another message which reads, RJ Loon, hello, thanks for playing classic country music. I am sleeping and enjoying in this thunder rainy night from Niseko, Kohima Village. Well, I hope you continue having a great time as you stay warm with the sound of rain clattering on the roof and good music being played on FM Trekapan at 103 MHz. Listeners, let us get going with yet another lovely track called I'll Be There For You, and this one's by Bon Jovi.

Well, listeners, once again, that was I'll Be There For You by Bon Jovi. And the clock's ticking away on us, so we're going to be ending this segment of our Western music program with one last track called I'll Cry For You by Europe. 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

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Well, thank you so much. Ramesh Patro and family, Abdigan Likina Patadia Garone. 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

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I know apni likhi gana pathai dia karone. To listeners kan aku hunibo Arjit Singh laga waste film ase Dan ki.

Hi Amu, please play the song Lamha Tera Mera from the movie Zanjeer. It's me, Willy from Zenobotoku Queen Alikiase. Well, thank you so much, Willy, for writing. 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

0: 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Tai Bara Kuise, Department Bitore, Sub Urban Health and Wellness Center Huile, Computer Aro Internet Facilities Karone, 25 lakh toka, Aro 10 lakh toka. 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Naka Hospital Authority Kohima laga director Dr. Imutim Sabra universal health coverage upper ekta presentation dise. 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
0: Artificial intelligence aro technological advancement bara dangor patlaf anya kota kuriina shri pujem bara students kan ke critical babana communication aro creative problem solving skills kan develop kuriwale mun otaise
1: education today is no longer about memorizing facts it is about learning how to think critically analyze carefully communicate effectively collaborate respectfully and solve complex problems creatively The future belongs not merely to those who possess knowledge, but to those who know how to apply knowledge ethically and compassionately.
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0: Good evening. This is Akashvani Kohima. I am Jujnyo Mehta with the news. First, the headlines. Subedar Hokato Hotoje Sema receives Ati Vishisht Seva Medal. Chief Minister Nipyo Ryo extends congratulations. Health Minister P. Paiwang Konyak seeks central support for upgrade of Nagaland's healthcare system. House listing operations for Census 2027 to begin in Nagaland tomorrow. And Nagaland braces for widespread rainfall through the week. And now the news in detail. In a landmark event for both the Indian Armed Forces and the Parasports community, Subedar Hokato Hotoje Sema of the 9 Assam Regiment received the prestigious Ati Vishisht Seva Medal from President Draupadi Murmu during the Defence Investiture Ceremony held at Rashtrapati Bhavan yesterday.
1: Subedar H. Hokato Sema, 2024 Paris Paralympic Games, Shotput Kasya Padak Vijeta, वर्ष 2025 में अर्जुन पुरस्कार से सम्मानित।
0: Hokato becomes the country's first Paralympian to receive one of the nation's highest peacetime military decorations for distinguished service of an exceptional order. Congratulating Hokato, Chief Minister Nipyo Ryo described the prestigious honor as a fitting recognition of his exceptional service, dedication, and commitment to duty. Mr. Ryo wished him continued success and many more milestones in his distinguished journey. Deputy Chief Minister Y. Patton also said a decorated soldier and an inspiring para-athlete, Subedar Hokato has shown extraordinary courage and determination in every chapter of his journey. PHED Minister Jacob Jimomi also congratulated Hokato, saying that along with the rest of the nation, Nagaland rejoices in his remarkable achievement. Nagaland Health Minister P. Paiwang Konyak attended the 16th Conference of the Central Council of Health and Family Welfare in New Delhi yesterday, where he highlighted the state's efforts to build an equitable, resilient and accessible healthcare system. Addressing the conference, the minister sought central support for modernization and upgradation of aging health infrastructure across primary, secondary and tertiary levels, particularly ahead of the graduation of Nagaland's first MBBH batch in 2028. He also called for region-specific budgeting under centrally sponsored schemes to reflect the higher construction and logistics costs in hilly and remote states. Further, the minister sought a review of the National Health Mission Resource Allocation Formula by giving greater weight to terrain remoteness, population dispersion, and the minimum cost of sustaining essential health services instead of relying predominantly on population. Acknowledging the center's continued support for strengthening healthcare services in Nagaland, Mr. Paiwang reaffirmed

0: The state government's commitment to achieving Sustainable Development Goal 3 on good health and well-being. The conference was attended by Union Health and Family Welfare Minister JP Nadda and health ministers from states and union territories. A one-day orientation program on the implementation of the 15th Finance Commission health grants was organized today at Kohima by the Directorate of Municipal Affairs in collaboration with the National Health Mission, Nagaland. Delivering the keynote address, Director Temjenren Lakecha said the health grant was introduced by the Government of India to strengthen basic healthcare and diagnostic services at the community level through urban health and wellness centers while complementing existing health infrastructure. She informed that under the department, each urban health and wellness center is eligible for a one-time infrastructure grant of 25 lakh rupees and 3 lakh rupees for computer and internet facilities. She added that the Nagaland government has integrated the scheme with existing health units and plans to establish 6 more centers this year. Managing Director of Naga Hospital Authority Kohima, Dr. Imotemse, delivered a presentation on universal health coverage, underscoring the need to strengthen primary healthcare, increase public health spending, and leveraging technology to achieve universal health coverage. The program also featured sessions on the recurring and non-recurring components of the health grants and on polyclinic services. This is Akashvani Kohima giving you the news. For a quick news update, follow us on our X handles, AIR News Alerts and AIR underscore Kohima. You can also listen to this news bulletin on Yusun Air app and YouTube channel AIR News Kohima. Welcome back. You are listening to the evening news. The house listing operations and housing census under the first phase of the census 2027 will begin across Nagaland tomorrow. From July 1 to 30, enumerators and supervisors will visit every household to collect data on housing conditions, basic amenities and household assets. The government has assured that all information collected will remain strictly confidential and has appealed all citizens to cooperate with census officials by providing accurate data for the successful conduct of the exercise. Deputy Commissioner of Kohima, B. Henok Buchem, today urged students to place character and purpose at the center of their education, saying academic success alone is not enough to build a meaningful life. Addressing the 44th Freshers Program of Baptist College Kohima today, he encouraged the students to pursue learning with integrity, compassion, and a commitment to serving society.
1: Character is your greatest qualification. Degrees may open doors, but your character sustains how long those doors remain open. Your integrity, honesty, humility, discipline, and compassion will define your reputation far more than your academic scores.
0: Highlighting the rapid transformation driven by artificial intelligence and technological advancement, Mr. Buchem called on students to develop critical thinking, communication, and creative problem-solving skills.
1: Education today is no longer about memorizing facts. It is about learning how to think critically, analyze carefully, communicate effectively, collaborate respectfully, and solve complex problems creatively. The future belongs not merely to those who possess knowledge, but to those who know how to apply knowledge ethically and compassionately.
0: Mr. Buchem said Nagaland needs educated young people who will become ethical leaders and urged students to remain grounded in prayer, uphold integrity, and commit themselves to excellence, respect for others, and service to humanity. The Meriama Village Youth Organization, MVYO, has withdrawn its proposed restrictions on the movement of government-registered vehicles within the village jurisdiction following assurances that repair work on the damaged national highway stretch will begin shortly. The decision was taken during a consultative meeting today, chaired by Kohima Deputy Commissioner B. Henok Buchem and attended by officials of PWDNH, representatives of the contractor MS Nitin Sai Construction and members of MVYO. During the meeting, Executive Engineer of PWD&H informed that a work order for repairing the sinking stretch was expected to be issued today. The contractor assured that mobilization of materials would begin on July 2, while repair work would commence by July 6.

0: It was also decided that the district administration and MVYO would jointly monitor the progress of the work to ensure timely completion. And in weather, Nagaland is likely to experience widespread rainfall across all districts through the end of the week. According to India Meteorological Department, the showers are expected to be accompanied by thunderstorms and lightning. The department said heavy rainfall is very likely at isolated places in Kohima, Zunebodo, and Mokchung tomorrow. And to wrap up the news, here are the headlines once again. Subedar Hokato Hotoje Sema receives Ati Vishisht Seva Medal. Chief Minister Nipyu Ryu extends congratulations. Health Minister P. Paiwang Konyak seeks central support for upgrade of Nagaland's healthcare system. House listing operations for Census 2027 to begin in Nagaland tomorrow. And Nagaland braces for widespread rainfall through the week. And that is all we have in this evening news bulletin. We will be back with the morning English news at 7:30 tomorrow. Have a pleasant night.
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6: 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I repeat, the number is 94368-0533. 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It's a song by Hwasa called Good Goodbye. And as you enjoy the song, I hope that you will do the needful on your part, because I'm not only delighted to be here, but RJ Loon at your service. 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

Well, listeners, here we go. This is the first message on our show this time around, and it reads, "Hello RJ, pretty please play me the song Fate of Ophelia by Taylor Swift." Julie here. Well, Julie, thank you for writing in, and you are the first person to be sending in a message, so gladfully at your service, here you go. Fate of Ophelia by Taylor Swift coming up.

Well, listeners, moving on, here is another message which reads, "Hello RJ, good evening. Can you please play me Memories by Maroon 5? Dedicating it to all the listeners out there. Good night." Well, thank you for writing in, and whoever you are, I hope that you enjoy your song request. Here is Memories by Maroon 5 coming up.

Well, listeners, the weather condition may very well be taking effect as I'm starting to feel like we're back to having bad reception out here. Regardless, do keep those lovely messages coming because I'll make sure to entertain every last message once they have been delivered. And for those of you out there who've just tuned in, welcome to our Western Music Show, where y'all can reach out to us on our number 943-680-5333 in the form of beautiful messages entailed by lovely song requests. But as mentioned, the reception seems to be getting worse, so yeah. Anyway, drop in those messages and I'll be entertaining them as soon as I get them. For now, let us continue enjoying good music in the form of a good time that we're all gonna be having by me playing for you lovely songs that have been queued up waiting just to be played for the listening pleasure of all of you wonderful people out there. So without wasting any more time, let us get going with beautiful songs waiting to be played. This track up next is a song called The Door and it's by Teddy Swims.

Well, listeners, that was Daisies by Justin Bieber. Well, some messages have been dropped in, and I'm guessing the reception is slowly starting to get better. So we'll make the best of the moment with these messages. Firstly, with one message which reads, "Good evening, RJ. It's me, Mero from Futsura. This evening, I would like to request any song by CCR, dedicating it to all their fans. Once again, I'm bestowed upon the privilege to choose a specific track, so eyes closed, here is Cotton Fields for all CCR fans out there, as requested by Mero from Futsura. Here you go."

Well, listeners, moving ahead, here is another message which reads, "Hi RJ, please play me Soldier of Fortune. I want to dedicate this to my friend who is fighting in Ukraine, from Veo, Delhi. Well, Veo, I hope your friend is tuned in. Here you go, as requested, Soldier of Fortune by Loudness."

Well, this is the next message in line is by Rokovile Metha, and his message reads, "Good evening, Ajay Loon. Please play me Temple of the King by Rainbow, and dedicating it to Amal Basmatri, Bimol Sunita and Anjali Basmatri, Rajesh Kumar, Premika Delwa, Ramesh Tirupati, Hitendra Das, Bikon Munda, Mandira Chubake Jamir, Ramesh Patron, Akuzo, Chopi Brothers, Jitendra Ronpi, Shikari Ronpar, Dubashis Hazarika, Sunil Pangso, and to all the RJs. Rokovile Metha from Fourth Mile, Dipapar, Chumukedima." Well, Roko, here you go. Temple of the King has requested.

Well, listeners, our next message has been sent in anonymously and it reads, "Hi RJ, please play me any song by Dio." Well, since I have been tasked with choosing a song by a certain artist, once again, I'll be playing for you, "Don't Talk to Strangers." Wherever you are, I hope you enjoy the song.

This is that was Skid Row with 18 and Life. And attributing to the weather, signal seems to be getting poorer by the minute. But I'm hopeful that bad reception will also come to pass. Till then, let's continue indulging in our shared love for good music with songs worth the while. Having said all that, let me get on with the show as I play for you a song called Oh Caroline. And this one's by the 1975.

Well, listeners, that was Night Traveler with I Still Love You. And as we continue waiting for the reception to get better, let us also continue to enjoy and to continue indulging ourselves in the delight of good music. Here is Easy On Me up next by Adele for your listening pleasure.

This is That Was My Universe by Coldplay featuring BTS. And right now I'm looking at a message that has just been dropped in on our ERSMS gateway. It reads, good evening to all the listeners out there and to you RJ. I'm Tungbani Chitri from PAC. Can you please play me any song by Taylor Swift? I want to dedicate this to you and all the listeners. Well, Benny, thank you for writing in and thank you for the dedication. I hope you have a great time listening to this track and also wishing you happy hours ahead. Here you go. I will be playing for you Style by Taylor Swift. Enjoy.

Well, listeners, given the constant delays, the bad reception, and the clock ticking out on us, we'll have to make do with some requests through our messages, which have been dropped in. Well, taking into account this message, which reads, "Tim from Lakuti here, can you please play me the song Waka Waka?" Dedicating it to Cecilia from Futsura. Well, Tim, here's Waka Waka, and I hope Cecilia is tuned in as well. Here you go, enjoy.

Well, listeners, enough time to entertain one last message, so I'll be doing just that. But before we get on with the last message and the track to follow, I would like to thank every listener out there for tuning in and for being a part of our show. Listeners, sadly, the reception was bad tonight and we were unable to receive, which I believe to be many messages out there pending and not yet delivered. So I apologize on the network's behalf, but I hope that we'll have a get-together pretty soon, and by pretty soon, I mean tomorrow, on the next segment of our Western Music program. Your host, RJ Loon, signing out with one last SMS request, which reads, "Hi RJ, hope you had a great day. If possible, can you please play me Golden by Demon Hunters? And I want to dedicate this song to you and to all the other RJs. It's me, Kikre from Kohima." Well, Kikre, thank you for writing in, and thank you for being the person to have sent in the last message. And yes, I also did have a great day. In all totality, the day was fine. I hope yours was too, and I hope your night will be even better. Well, here you go. Enjoy the track Golden as your request, and I hope you enjoy it. Also, listeners, please stay tuned for the next part of our program, because following this Western music program of ours, we have at 8:45 national news in Hindi to be relayed from Shillong, and then national news in English at 9. We have Spotlight program at 9:15, which will then be followed by the final segment of our Hindi film songs program called Duets and Choruses at 9:30. Listeners, I hope all of you lovelies had a fun time staying tuned in to FM Tragopan. I hope we'll get to see each other tomorrow as well. Listeners, enjoy this last track called Golden by Demon Hunters. And yes, sending out much love to all of you guys out there. Stay safe, be warm, and, you know, keep rocking on. Enjoy.

0: should not work only for their own progress, but also strive to uplift the weaker sections and contribute to nation building. The president said this while addressing the first convocation of the Central Tribal University of Andhra Pradesh in Visakhapatnam. The president urged the students to become agents of social transformation, saying education should go beyond securing employment and help strengthen society, culture, traditions, and economic progress. She said every educated youth should help bring forward those left behind and contribute towards achieving the goal of a developed India by 2047.
1: वर्ष 2047 तक विकसित भारत बनाने का हमारा लक्ष्य है। मुझे विश्वास है कि आंध्र प्रदेश का एक केंद्रीय जनजातीय विश्वविद्यालय अपना सार्थक समावेशी और पर्यावरण संरक्षण पर केंद्रित व्यवहारिक शिक्षण पद्धति से इस लक्ष्य प्राप्त करे और उसका महत्वपूर्ण भूमिका निभाएगा।
0: Union Education Minister Dharmendra Pradhan urged students to become job creators rather than job seekers and said universities should lead innovation to help realize the vision of a developed India by 2047. The Indian Railways will launch three projects worth over 1,100 crore rupees to improve communication and operational system. The Railways has approved the doubling of over 44-kilometer Mansi-Saharsa section of East Central Railway at a cost of 499 crore rupees. It will augment line capacity, improve operational efficiency and cater to the growing demand for passengers and freight movement on this important route. The Railways has also sanctioned a project for the replacement of relay-based interlocking with electronic interlocking at 27 stations or cabins on the high-density network and highly utilized network routes of Asansol Division of the Eastern Railway. The sanctioned work includes the replacement of 28 relay-based interlocking installations. It will cost over 432 crore rupees. The Railways has approved the provision of balanced 48 fibre optical fibre cable across Southeastern Railway at a cost of about 200 crore rupees. The move will strengthen the digital communication backbone of the railways network in the country. Union Home Minister Amit Shah today launched the Foreign Contribution Regulation Act 2.0 portal and the electronic Overseas Citizen of India card in New Delhi. Speaking on the occasion, Mr. Shah said that both the initiatives will improve citizen services and address the difficulties faced by those receiving donations through the FCRA portal. He said when the intention is clear, the policy is transparent and there is a mindset to embrace technology, then all forms of governance becomes easier for honest people. He underlined that a strict surveillance system is established against wrongdoers and the country becomes increasingly secure. The Home Minister informed that the new system will bring great convenience to more than 50 lakh OCI cardholders. He added that after 20 years, when a new passport is issued, there will be no need to reissue the OCI booklet and the cardholder's registration number will remain unique. General Dheeraj Seth took charge as the 31st Chief of the Army Staff from General Upendra Dwivedi, who superannuated after more than four decades of distinguished service to the nation. General Seth is an alumnus of the National Defence Academy, Pune, and was commissioned into the Armoured Corps in December 1986. This is Akashwani giving you the news. For quick news updates round the clock, follow us on our X handle at AIR News Alerts. 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As part of the exercise, in Delhi, over 13,000 booth-level officers will visit every household till the 29th of next month to distribute pre-printed enumeration forms in duplicate to all existing electors for verification and updation of the electoral rolls. Addressing the media, Chief Electoral Officer of Delhi Ashok Kumar said that claims and objections can be filed from the 5th of August to the 4th of September. The final electoral roll will be published on the 7th of October. More from our correspondent.
2: According to the data released by Office of the Chief Electoral Officer, Delhi, on day 1, more than 1,68,200 number of enumeration forms were distributed to electors. Over 7,600 numbers of enumeration

0: remuneration form were digitized. The claims and objections can be filed from 5th of August to the 4th of September. Delhi has 13,033 polling booths covering 1,45,10,298 electors. Electors can also fill the remuneration form online at www.voters.eci.gov.in. Chief Minister of Delhi, Rekha Gupta, today submitted her remuneration form and appealed to all eligible electors in the national capital to participate in the ongoing revision process. Aman Yadav, Akashvani News, Delhi.
1: Jharkhand today observed Hul Divas with programs organized across the state to pay tribute to the heroes of the Hul Revolution, Sidho Kanho, Chand Bhairav and Phulo Jhano. Prime Minister Narendra Modi paid tributes to them and all the brave tribal warriors who stood firm against the injustice of foreign rule. In a social media post, Mr. Modi said, "The Hul Divas is a powerful symbol of the extraordinary courage and unwavering spirit of tribal communities who laid down their lives for the motherland." We have a report from our Ranchi correspondent.
2: Jharkhand Governor Santosh Kumar Gangwar offered floral tributes at Lok Bhavan in Ranchi, while Chief Minister Hemant Soren paid homage at Sidho Kanhu Udyan by garlanding the statues of the tribal heroes. Speaking on the occasion, the Chief Minister said that the struggles of these brave revolutionaries for the protection of Jal, Jangal and Zameen would continue to inspire society. Leader of the opposition Babulal Marandi and former Chief Minister Arjun Munda also paid tributes to the martyrs at Sidho Kanhu Park in Ranchi. Thousands of people offered floral tributes at the Hul Memorial in Bhognadi and at Panchkatia in Sahibganj. Mahvish Rahman, Akashwani News, Ranchi.
1: India has signed 28 migration and mobility partnership agreements with over 26 countries for safe and legal mobility. Speaking at the Human Resource Mobility Forum in New Delhi today, External Affairs Minister Dr. S. Jaishankar said several pacts with others are currently under negotiation. He underscored that India also recognizes the need for bilateral collaboration in ensuring safe, orderly and legal migration. He highlighted the collective responsibility of nations to combat illegal migration, exploitative practices, fraudulent intermediaries and human trafficking. Dr. Jaishankar said that India's commitment to safe and legal mobility is reflected in the e-migrate platform.
3: One key pillar which has brought about a transformation in the governance of migration has been the use of digital systems and tools. India's commitment to safe and legal mobility is reflected in the e-migrate platform. And since its inception, more than 5 million immigration clearances have been issued. This digital ecosystem has become a global example of leveraging technology to protect migrant workers while facilitating mobility.
1: The U.S. Supreme Court has struck down President Donald Trump's executive order aimed at ending birthright citizenship, reaffirming the long-standing interpretation that nearly everyone born in the United States is automatically granted U.S. citizenship. In case of Trump versus Barbara, the court ruled 6-3 that the executive order is unlawful. Chief Justice John Roberts, along with Justices Sonia Sotomayor, Elena Kagan, Amy Coney Barrett, and Ketan G. Brown Jackson, concluded that the order violates the 14th Amendment to the U.S. Constitution. The ruling marks the second time the Supreme Court has blocked a major policy initiative from President Trump's second term. It follows the court's February decision invalidating significant portions of his tariff policies. Afghanistan's permanent mission to the United Nations has strongly condemned the Pakistani airstrikes in the provinces of Paktia, Paktika and Kunar, which killed 36 civilians and injured over 160, including women and children. The mission called on Pakistan to immediately halt all military strikes on Afghan territory and ensure full accountability for alleged violations of international law. The Afghan mission said the strikes constituted a serious violation of Afghanistan's territorial integrity and were inconsistent with international law, including the Charter of the United Nations. On to sports. In the FIFA World Cup, Morocco and Paraguay have advanced to the round of 16. Morocco defeated Netherlands 3-2 on penalties after a thrilling 1-1 draw in Guadalupe, Mexico. Germany suffered a stunning exit after losing 3-4 to Paraguay in a penalty shootout in Boston, USA, following a 1-1 draw. Brazil has also secured their place in the round of 16 with a 2-1 victory over Japan in Houston, USA, late last night. Tonight, Ivory Coast will take on Norway In Texas, United States, the matches

Scheduled to begin at 10:30 p.m. Indian time. In another encounter, France will take on Sweden late tonight. The match is scheduled to kick off at 2:30 a.m. IST. The Board of Control for Cricket in India has announced a 15-member women's squad for the Asian Games 2026, which will be held in Aichi, Nagoya, Japan, later this year. And now, before we end the bulletin, the headlines once again. Prime Minister Narendra Modi interacts with secretaries on deregulation for ease of doing business and ease of living, also discusses promotion of Atmanirbharta. Viksit Bharat Guarantee for Rozgar and Ajivika Mission Grameen VBG Ramji Act 2025 to come into force from tomorrow. President Draupadi Murmu says students should strive to uplift the weaker sections and contribute to nation building. Railways to launch three projects worth over 1,100 crore rupees to improve communication and operational system. Special intensive revision of electoral rolls begins in Delhi, Jharkhand, Meghalaya, Karnataka and Maharashtra. US Supreme Court strikes down President Trump's order ending birthright citizenship. And in the FIFA World Cup, France to take on Sweden in New York, while Ivory Coast to clash with Norway in Texas. That is all in the news at 9. Good night.

0: Spotlight. This is Akashvani. In the program Spotlight, now we bring you a discussion on India's energy security amidst a global uncertainty. The participants are Narendra Taneja, energy expert, and Deeksha Saxena, Akashvani correspondent.
1: The recent conflict in West Asia and the disruption of shipping through the Strait of Hormuz has highlighted how quickly geopolitical tensions can impact global oil and gas supplies. India, as one of the largest energy importers, faced unique challenges. India had to ensure that the external shocks do not disrupt domestic supplies or burden the pockets of Indian consumers. A number of timely steps were taken by the government to ensure the uninterrupted supply of energy. To talk more on India's energy security amidst the global uncertainty, we are joined by energy expert Mr. Narendra Taneja. Mr. Taneja, delighted to have you on Akashvani today.
2: Thank you. Thanks for having me.
1: First of all, Mr. Taneja, I would like to understand from you, the recent West Asia conflict has exposed the vulnerability not just of India but of the entire globe in ensuring the energy supply chains when unexpected disruption comes in, like what happened in West Asia. So how has the nature of energy supply changed not just in India but across the globe?
2: Well, if you look around the world, I mean 80% of the countries on the planet, 80%, they are actually energy deficit, which means that they are dependent on imports. They import oil, they import gas, and they import other sources of energy. There are some countries which are kind of energy surplus, like Saudi Arabia and Russia, now even the United States and Brazil and so on. But at the same time, there are large economies like India and China, Japan, South Korea, and many others in our part of the world, which are heavily dependent on imports for oil and gas in particular. So in such a situation, what happened in the West Asian region or in the Gulf region, or is it still happening in a way, has huge impact on the global economy in general, but on the economies of large economies like India and China and South Korea and Japan in particular, a lot. Even the smaller economies in our part of the world, including Bangladesh and Myanmar, even Indonesia and most countries in the global south, like Africa and Latin America, have been adversely impacted. And the result has been that, you know, these countries have to struggle, and these countries, the ordinary people there on the ground, actually they have been at the very receiving end of the whole thing. Many in the developed countries, because they are developed, they are more resources, they probably were better insulated, but large number of people in the global south, including in our part of the world, they were more vulnerable. So in fact, they were the one who had to pay the bigger and higher price for what happens after the Gulf crisis.
1: One of the most important thing that I would like to understand from you is the Strait of Hormuz was known to people through maps, and like globally it was known as one of the most important point of transit. But this particular incident has brought Strait of Hormuz to the spotlight. So I would like to understand from you, why is it so strategically important, not just for India, but for the entire world?
2: Well, this is a very

0: interesting question. I mean, if you look at the map very carefully and the global energy map in particular, you see that 20% of the global oil supplies actually originate from there. Some of the large exporters of oil are geographically located there, such as Saudi Arabia, the entire world knows, Iraq, Kuwait, Bahrain, Qatar, United Arab Emirates. All these countries are located, and Iran, of course, located in that region. So they're major supply. If you look at the global oil supply, 20% of oil actually comes from this part of the world. So when the war started and they started bombing each other, the result was that 20% of the supply, there's roughly 20 million barrels of oil, the supply got completely disrupted. And when it comes to LNG, that is liquefied natural gas, even bigger share of the global supply was disrupted. And the same goes for LPG, which is known as cooking gas, was also disrupted because that area is so hugely blessed in terms of oil and gas reserves. That is whatever happens there has a huge impact on the global oil prices, global gas prices, and also the global supply system of both oil and gas. And if you look at the map very carefully, the Strait of Hormuz is a choke point. All oil, for instance, from Saudi Arabia, Iraq, Kuwait, most of the oil actually has the ships that carry oil and gas, they have to pass through that area, Strait of Hormuz, which in terms of its width, is the area is about 100 kilometer to at this, narrowest point is about 34 kilometer. And what happened that during the war, I mean, Iran decided to mine part of it. And then at the same time, the whole area was kind of weaponized, which means that these civilians, tankers carrying oil and gas, they just couldn't pass through it. They were stopped militarily by Iran and then later on by the United States. So that became a kind of huge challenge. But luckily now the supply has beginning to, I wouldn't say get to normal, but supply has resumed. And today the situation is that about 15 million barrels of oil is started flowing from that area, which is a great news for the global economy and for the global importers out of the 20 million barrels, as you know. And if everything goes well, we expect that in coming maybe couple of months or maybe 3 months, the supply will be fully resumed. And that, of course, will be a big relief for the global economy. But that area remains extremely sensitive even now, and it remains very sensitive for a long time to come. And at the same time, big importers like India, and I'm sure China to some extent in Japan, they have started looking at the whole region with the completely different eyes, in the sense that they are now more worried about what happens in case there is another similar situation tomorrow, than how would we are going to deal with it, or we are going to cope with it. So there are many questions, but right now there is a big relief.
1: When we talk about India, so the government of India took timely steps to ensure that the consumers are not burdened, and so are their pockets not burdened. So if you could just name a few significant initiatives and timely initiatives of the government to mitigate the crisis.
0: Well, I mean, if you look at the whole world, and especially when, and then you compare that with India, and you look at what India managed to achieve, managed to do, India has done a fantastic job. The entire world has taken notice of it. I mean, the fact that we are the third largest consumer of oil in the world, and we consume roughly 5.8 million barrels of oil every day, out of which roughly 5.2 million barrels of oil is imported. And bulk of that used to come actually from the area which went into war. So there was kind of, huge anxiety in companies and consumers and at the government circles and all across. However, I think the way a government of India, our diplomats in particular, and our policymakers and our companies, both public sector and private sector companies, they coordinated with each other. They kind of set up a kind of, crisis room, and they were working 24/7, and they were kind of decision-making happening on real-time basis. So the result was that, for a very long time, almost 2 months, Indian consumer didn't feel the impact at all. They were so insulated. They were so shielded. Ordinary consumer, whether you're oil or LPG, they were well looked after. Indian economy overall, I think, was shielded so brilliantly by our government and by companies and by all other major players in the game. In the meantime, our diplomats and our policymakers, our politicians, they got in touch with other countries, major suppliers of oil outside that region, such as in Latin America, in North America, in Western Europe, like countries like Norway or in other parts of the world, to make sure that there was no major disruption in terms of supply. Let me give you an example. For instance, we used to import most of our LPG from Qatar in the Gulf area. However, in practically no time, our government and our diplomats got in touch with countries like Egypt and countries like Norway and with the United States and Argentina and Brazil, Nigeria and Angola, and we started sourcing LPG from there. And the same

0: goes for LNG. United States emerged as a major supplier of LNG because supply from Qatar, which was a major supplier of LNG to India, supply got completely shut. So in such a situation, I think the fact that the government managed to protect the ordinary consumer for full 2 months, you know, was fantastic. Never before I've seen that kind of delivery in terms of shielding the ordinary consumer in any part of the world. I think that was fantastic. And not only this, when the government decided to cut excise duty by 10 rupees to protect the ordinary consumer and also to protect the industrial consumer, our economy as a whole, and when the government did increase the price, or the company did increase the price of petrol and diesel in 3-4 different stages, that was only 7 rupees and 50 paisa, which again that happened. And after a gap of 4 years, it was after 4 years the price was increased. So, and that all that was happening at the time when the entire world was suffering from shortages in our neighborhood in countries like Pakistan and other places. There were queues, like long queues, and you know, they were rationing and all kind of things. But in India, our consumers didn't face that kind of situation. There were a few areas of concern, for instance, for LPG, but there again, the government instructed our refiners, both public sector and private sector, to focus more on producing and making LPG. So the result was that yes, there were some shortages, there were some issues there, some people had some problems, no doubt about it, but however, our refiners, they started to increase the production of LPG, and then the government in the meantime made sure the LPG was coming from other countries, including far away geographies such as Argentina or Brazil or the United States and so on and so forth. I think the government did a great job. Yes, there have been a few lessons, both for the consumer as well for the government and the companies. There may be many lessons, but that's the kind of subject of some other discussion.
1: Mr. Dhaneja, you very rightly said that there have been lessons. So I would like to ask you, if India were to reduce its dependence on LPG, because the domestic consumption of LPG is huge. So this entire episode has actually given us a lesson to look for alternate source of energy. So in your opinion, if India has to look for alternatives to LPG to reduce its dependence on LPG, what would it be?
0: Allow me to be realistic. You see, over the past 10 years, we have spent billions and billions of dollars in building this infrastructure, making LPG available to every single household across the country. I mean, before 2014, there were kind of very small number of people who had access to LPG cylinder. And today, you have roughly 34 to 35 crore people, households, having access to LPG. And this building this infrastructure for LPG, the distribution infrastructures, sourcing infrastructure, and also making it available across the country, I think is built for next 20 years minimum. And my sense is that it won't be that easy, for instance, to suddenly replace it. And then the question is, replace with what? You know, some people argue that we probably can replace it with electricity. I don't think that we are yet. Maybe 15 to 20 years from now, maybe when we go for cooking, which is based entirely on solar power, and solar power is produced on your rooftop. So basically, rooftop electricity is coming to your kitchen. I think it will happen, but it's going to take some time. I think the infrastructure we have built now is for LPG and is working very well. It has liberated our women who spend so much of their time in the kitchen, liberated in terms of emissions and pollution and their health and so on and so forth. What we need to work on is that make sure that if there is another energy shock like this one, that there is no disruption in LPG supply, which means that we diversify our supply and also we increase our own production. But even more importantly, that we kind of build strategic, you know, reserves for LPG for 3 months minimum. In case there is such a situation, for 3 months we don't need to worry, and in the meantime we can secure it from other sources. I think we need to work on, at the same time, as an alternative, maybe in urban areas we can promote electricity for cooking, maybe we can try to promote electricity and especially the solar based electricity and so on and so forth.
1: A while back, Mr. Dhaneja, you mentioned that the situation on the Strait of Hormuz is gradually returning to normal. So I would like to also understand from you, what is the impact on the aviation industry? Is there going to be a relief for the domestic as well as international travelers?
0: You see, the oil prices went up because of that war situation, because Iran weaponized oil, America weaponized oil, the entire area. Then the process, the oil got weaponized and the prices went up. So the issue, there is no shortage of oil in the world. No shortage. And if you go strictly by demand and supply fundamentals of oil, oil price should not be more than $62 or $63 per barrel. And if the oil was selling, you know, let's say in April for $120 per barrel for India, actually Indian basket price was even higher than $120 per barrel. That was all geopolitical premium. It was happening because thanks to that war. And so I think the other way, if you go by demand and supply, there is no reason the oil prices to be as high as they are even today. So I think turbine fuel for aeroplanes again come from the same source. It's the same oil. I mean, turbine fuel is a kind of kerosene, and we produce that. We base on import the oil that we import. The world over, there is no shortage of turbine fuel, or ATF as it is called. The disruption happened because the Strait of Hormuz was shut down. So I really, in terms of when you look at the demand for oil, in fact, you would be find it interesting. Today, demand for oil globally, incremental growth especially, is driven by India. All major exporters of oil look at India as their future. And I think that's something that we should be leveraging in order to cut better deals from all those exporters. But they need us. Probably they need us more than we need them. So no shortage of oil. And I personally think that, you know, once the situation in the Gulf region starts improving, turbine fuel prices will come down. And with that, the prices for flight tickets and all that would also start coming down.
1: Thank you so much, Mr. Taneja, for giving us such a deep insight into the subject. Thank you so much, Mr. Taneja, for joining us for Spotlight tonight.
0: Thank you.
2: You were listening to a discussion on India's energy security amidst global uncertainty. The participants were Narendra Taneja, energy expert, and Deeksha Saxena, Akashwani correspondent. This program was produced and presented by the New Services Division of Akashwani. Spotlight.
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5: This is Akashwani Kohima, the news headlines. House listing operations and housing census under first phase of the census 2027 to begin across Nagaland tomorrow. Nagaland Health Minister P. Paiwangkunyak attends 16th Conference of Central Council of Health and Family Welfare in New Delhi, highlights state's efforts to build an equitable, resilient and accessible healthcare system. Kohima Deputy Commissioner B. Henok Buchem urges students to place character and purpose at the center of their education, saying academic success alone is not enough to build a meaningful life. Merama Village Youth Organization withdraws proposed restriction of movement of government vehicles within village jurisdiction following assurances that repair work on damaged national highway stretch will begin shortly. Ungma Village Council organizes homecoming and reception program in honor of Padma Shri awardee Guru Sangyu Sang S. Ponginar. In national updates, President Draupadi Murmu calls upon students to use education as a means to build an equitable and inclusive society. National Task Force on Mental Health of Students and Prevention of Suicides in Higher Education Institutions conducts field visit to 30 higher education institutions across 10 states since May last year. General Dhiraj Seth takes charge as the 31st Chief of the Army Staff from General Upendra Dwivedi, who superannuated after more than 4 decades of distinguished service to the nation. Ravi Agarwal reappointed as Chairman, Central Board of Direct Taxes on a contract basis for a period of 6 months with effect from tomorrow. Union Minister for Women and Child Development Annapurna Devi emphasizes pivotal role of women in transforming Tripura into a model state and realizing the vision of a Viksit Bharat by 2047. In FIFA World Cup, Ivory Coast to take on Norway, France to face Sweden, and Mexico to play Ecuador in tonight's lineup of the matches. And in weather, Nagaland likely to experience widespread rainfall across all districts through end of week. India Meteorological Department says heavy rainfall very likely at isolated places in Kohima, Zenebuto, and Mokokchung

Well, I take the message I can say to Likina Putase, Sunita Basamatri, Tahiliki say hello, my dear Misty, sir. Sergi Kinika say, Apni Moi Ganatu, woe as a day. Apni Nishina Mithase, Sergi. Okay, bye, good night. Apna Khayal Rakna, Sergi. Bye bye, Queen Likiase. Well, thank you so much, Sunita. Abbi Apna Khayal Rakna, or Achasi Jana Garme. Well, thank you so much for writing. So, next Kanaku Huni Wapan, okay. Sohil Sen, Mika Singh, Niti Mohan, and Mamta Sharma lagawaste. Film ase Houseful 3.